0: Millennium, the moments depicted in the tapestry echo into our own days.
1: Police are continuing to question a man on suspicion of murder after a British woman was stabbed to death in a hotel in Portugal. The 34-year-old died following the incident in Albufeira on Tuesday night. Two men and two women are due back in court today, charged with murder after a newborn baby was found dead in Sheffield. The infant, known only as Baby S, was stabbed 33 times in the Wincow Bank area on Sunday. Supervised driverless Uber rides are being launched in the UK for the first time today. Those requesting an Uber X, Electric or Comfort in London may be matched with a Wave car at no extra cost. Katie Fishers from Wave.
2: We'll ramp up over time as a few things happen. You know, we work really closely with regulators and TfL to be on the road. Getting that consumer feedback, they'll be an important input here, because what they're going to do is give us feedback that helps make our product better each time.
1: And finally in sports, Celtic made it 4 wins from 4 in the Scottish Premiership. They beat Aberdeen 3-0 at Parkhead. Elsewhere, Rangers beat Falkirk 2-1. From Sky News, I'm Chris Milligan. Planet

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1: Rock. It's been early. It's only getting harder. I've needed so much help. 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And we will all need help to find a cure to end the devastation of dementia. I can't do this alone.
2: It will take a society to beat dementia. Alzheimer's Society.
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12: Top stories this hour. The UK and France are ramping up officer numbers deployed to French coasts as part of efforts to stop so-called mega dinghies crossing the Channel. Andy Burnham will welcome French President Emmanuel Macron to Downing Street later. Number 10 says the new pact with France has helped deliver the lowest summer for arrivals since 2020. The King, Prime Minister and French President have visited the Bayeux Tapestry at the British Museum before it goes on public display. It depicts the events leading up to the famous Battle of Hastings in 1066 and is back in England for the first time in almost 1,000 years. Emmanuel Macron says the two nations will share a future woven together by history.
13: If anyone remembers what we did here today decades or even centuries from now, I would like to believe that they will remember not only the story told by Bayeux Tapestry, but also the tale of two countries choose to forge a bond as close as the threads of this thousand-year-old embroidery.
12: A 34-year-old British woman has been stabbed to death in a hotel corridor in Albufeira in Portugal. Police say a man's been arrested on suspicion of murder. Experts are warning sleep aids and certain feeding products could be putting babies at risk. The Royal Society for the Prevention of Accidents is warning parents of hidden dangers, saying it can put young kids at risk of suffocation, choking, or even overheating. Sport now, and Rangers captain Lawrence Shankland scored twice as they beat Falkirk 2-1 away from home. Boss Derek McInnes says the win was hard fought.
8: At half time I felt we had a lot to do, but I thought Falkirk were a better team for about 15-20 minutes second half, and we were littered with mistakes at times just to give them encouragement, but credit to the lads.
12: Elsewhere, Celtic beat Aberdeen 3-0 at Parkhead. And finally, Theo James said it would be impossible for the Duchess of Sussex to join the third series of The Gentleman, which returns to Netflix tonight. The actors called reports Meghan was in talks to feature in the hit show, spurious rumours. From Sky News, I'm Chris Milligan.

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3: 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You. 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
16: Top stories this hour. The UK and France are ramping up officer numbers deployed to French coasts as part of efforts to stop so-called mega dinghies crossing the Channel. Andy Burnham will welcome French President Emmanuel Macron to Downing Street later. Number 10 says the new pact with France has helped deliver the lowest summer for arrivals since 2020. Last month, Home Secretary Shabana Mahmood insisted removal numbers are up too.
17: We've got removals of people with no right to be in this country up over 80,000 now under this government. That's a 52% increase since we've been in government.
16: The King's described the Bayeux Tapestry as the best possible symbol of the friendship between Britain and France. As the thousand-year-old embroidery goes on display in London, His Majesty joined the French President at the British Museum for a preview. Police are continuing to question a man on suspicion of murder after a British woman was stabbed to death in a hotel in Portugal. The 34-year-old died following the incident in Albufeira on Tuesday night. Veterans affected by the historical gay ban are once again being urged to apply for compensation 100 days before the deadline. Between 1967 and 2000, LGBT personnel were kicked out of the armed forces. More than 1,500 have come forward to seek financial redress. Supervised driverless Uber rides are being launched in the UK for the first time today. Those requesting an Uber X, Electric or Comfort in London may be matched with a Wave car at no extra cost. Katie Fisher from the company says they're starting off slowly.
18: We'll ramp up over time as a few things happen. You know, we work really closely with regulators and TfL to be on the road. Getting that consumer feedback, they'll be an important input here, because what they're going to do is give us feedback that helps make our product better each time.
16: And finally, in sports, Celtic made it 4 wins from 4 in the Scottish Premiership. They beat Aberdeen 3-0 at Parkhead. Elsewhere, Rangers beat Falkirk 2-1. From Sky News, I'm Chris Milligan.
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16: Top stories this hour. The UK and France are boosting officer numbers as part of efforts to stop so-called mega dinghies crossing the Channel. The Prime Minister will host Emmanuel Macron at Downing Street later to discuss migrant numbers. Andy Burnham says the two countries must stay one step ahead of people smuggling gangs. Two people have been killed and a suspect is dead following a shooting at an apartment building in Minneapolis in the US. Three police officers were also injured but are reported to be in a stable condition. Officials have asked the public to stay away from the area. Sergeant Garrett Parton is from the Minneapolis police.
17: Officers followed the sound of gunfire to the upper floor of the building. And on that floor, officers encountered a haze that significantly limited their visibility. The suspected shooter is deceased, and at this time it is unknown how he died.
16: A British woman's been stabbed to death at a hotel in Portugal. Police in the resort of Albufeira say a man's been arrested on suspicion of murder while a child's been taken to hospital. The King says it's a particular joy to see the Bayeux Tapestry in Britain for the first time in nearly 1,000 years. He joined the French president in walking the length of the 70-metre embroidery, which is on loan at the British Museum. To sport now, and Celtic made it 4 wins from 4 in the Scottish Premiership as they beat Aberdeen 3-0 at Parkhead. All the goals came in the first half. Manager Martin O'Neill says it wasn't as easy as the scoreline suggests.
15: Big couple of moments, big couple of 30 seconds, shall I say, just before half-time when they've hit the bar from a corner and we've gone down the field and scored. From going from 2-1 to 3-0, that makes a massive difference. But overall, I was delighted with the team. I thought we played very well.
16: Elsewhere, Lawrence Shanklin netted twice for Rangers as they beat Falkirk 2-1. Second place, St Mirren won 1-0 at bottom club Kilmarnock. And Motherwell had a 3-0 success over Dundee United. From Sky News, I'm Chris Milligan.
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21: Good morning. All aboard the train of rock or something. Look, it's early. Give me a break.

Hole there in Celebrity Skin on Planet Rock. And before that, Ozzy Osbourne, Crazy Train. I took a ride on the Crazy Tram once, which is here in Birmingham, my hometown. And I was quite pleased to get on the Crazy Tram, although the sticker that said it was the Crazy Tram, it was kind of half falling off. I don't know if they've stuck it back on. You'd hope so. Mind you, this was quite a few years ago. In the intervening time, of course, we do have the Black Sabbath Bridge, the Black Sabbath Bench, there's the Black Sabbath Mural, and of course we have Ozzy the Bull in Grand Central Train Station as well, which is pretty cool. But anyhow, good morning, it's me, Loz Guest. I hope all is well, and this is the Early Breakfast Show. Plenty of great stuff to come, good music and a bit of nonsense in between, the nonsense being these bits right now when I talk to you. So with that, I'll shut up and play this from Cheap Trick. This is 12 Gates.

0: Perchance is that song in the key of D minor? Just wondering, because of course D minor is the saddest of all keys, according to Nigel Tufnell, formerly of Spinal Tap. I don't know. That was a good song, though. That was Kansas and Dust in the Wind here on Planet Rock. Hello, Dawn Dwellers. Early breakfast tears. I quite like that. Breakfast tears. No, it doesn't exactly trip off the tongue, does it? Let's stick with Dawn Dwellers. If you want to get in touch, you can do. It's Loz, L-O-Z, at planetrock.com. Music on the way from Slade. Also got some Alice in Chains and Tom Petty.
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Well, there you go, the Noddy Holder alarm clock. Did that wake you up? I said alarm clock. Did that wake you up this morning? It probably did. That was Rock and Roll Preacher here on Planet Rock. And some Alice in Chains with Lesson Learned before that. Big up yourself. Hang on a moment. Let me check my emails. To Kev, who's on the night shift. Kevin Nuneaton. He says, morning, Mr. Guest. Your number 34 Dawn Dweller here. Number 34. Did we assign numbers, Kev? I don't remember, but clearly we did. Awesome. Hello, 34. Hope all is well with you. And Kev says, I've messaged many times, so hopefully you'll read this out. Well, yeah, I just did, Kev. Job's a good'un, as they say. Right, up next here on Planet Rock, we'll play this from the late, great Tom Petty. I'm quite partial to this track. It's called Cabin Down Below.

Love that. Neil Young, Southern Man. Morning all. Now then, Planet Rock's loudest ever summer / autumn continues. And this is quite a cool one. John Anderson. Yeah, you know, the legendary frontman of the band Yes. He returns to the UK with his new sort of-ish kind of band. They're called the Band Geeks for an 11-day UK tour. They're going to be performing Yes Epics Classics and more. And we've got tickets to be won all day. It is Thursday today. I've been losing track of time because of the bank holiday. No, it is, yeah. Tickets up for grabs all day today. And I suggest you get involved because otherwise Dan Reddick, I think he's looking to steal them all. So listen out for Yes songs. When you hear a Yes song, that is your cue to email in your name, your address, your phone number, and which of the forthcoming John Anderson and the Band Geeks gigs you'd like to go to. Okay, you send all that information to win@planetrock.com. Okay, it's as simple as that. You've got until the end of that hour to get your entry in. And just so you're aware, the dates include Brighton, Portsmouth, Oxford, Nottingham, Birmingham, Bath, London, Liverpool, Manchester, Glasgow, Gateshead. There's a lot, okay? But like I say, you are listening out. You are listening out for a Yes track. And you'll hear a number of them throughout the daytime schedule today here on Planet Rock.

0: There we go. 1 hour done, 1 hour to go. Stay with me, folks. It's a marathon, not a sprint, especially at this time of the morning. But yeah, great music to come. I've got some Rush, Boston Joe, Walsh, Foo Fighters, and today's chilled out tune of choice is a bit of a corker from Chris Isaak.
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18: The top stories this hour. The UK and France are ramping up officer numbers deployed to French coasts as part of efforts to stop so-called mega dinghies crossing the Channel. Andy Burnham will welcome French President Emmanuel Macron to Downing Street later. Number 10 says the new pact with France has helped deliver the lowest summer for arrivals since 2020. Last month, Home Secretary Shabana Mahmood insisted removal numbers are up too.
19: We've got removals of people with no right to be in this country up over 80,000 now under this government. That's a 52% increase since we've been in government.
18: Two people have been killed and a suspect is dead following a shooting at an apartment building in Minneapolis in the US. Three police officers were also injured but are reported to be in a stable condition. Police are continuing to question a man on suspicion of murder after a British woman was stabbed to death in a hotel in Portugal. The 34-year-old died following the incident in Albufeira on Tuesday night. Supervised driverless Uber rides are being launched in the UK for the first time today. Those requesting an UberX, Electric or Comfort in London may be matched with a Wave car at no extra cost. Passengers will have an option to switch to a regular service. Sport now, and Rangers captain Lawrence Shankland scored twice as they beat Falkirk 2-1 away from home. Boss Derek McInnes says the win was hard fought.
7: At half time I felt we had a lot to do, but I thought Falkirk were a better team for about 15-20 minutes second half, and we were littered with mistakes at times just to give them encouragement, but credit to the lads.
18: Elsewhere in last night's game, Celtic beat Aberdeen 3-0 at Parkhead. Second place St Mirren won 1-0 at bottom club Kilmarnock. And finally, Theo James says it would be impossible for the Duchess of Sussex to join the third series of The Gentlemen, which returns to Netflix tonight. The actors called reports Meghan was in talks to feature in the hit show Spurious Rumours. From Sky News, I'm Chris Milligan.
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See, once again, I play a Rush song, and immediately all I can think about is Planet Rock's Darren Redick, because obviously he's a super fan. Now, if I was a super fan of Rush, then I would possibly find that quite upsetting and a bit annoying, and it might, you know, impair my enjoyment of the band. But being that I'm not a Rush super fan, I can, well, I've just got to deal with it, haven't I, to be honest with you. But of course, Darren Redick, Good Afternoon, does return today. Oh, I love him. He returns today from 2 p.m. here on Planet Rock. So do tune in because, yeah, he's awesome. Had a Rush, it was Boston with More Than a Feeling. And up next here on Early Breakfast, yeah, I've got a new one. These are out of Wales, if memory serves. They're called Scarlet Rebels. And yeah, this is a nice little tune. It's called Don't Look Down.

0: That was Heat of the Moment, which, in case you don't know, that is the 1982 debut single by the English progressive rock supergroup Asia. And it was written by lead singer /bassist John Wetton and keyboardist Jeff Downes. It became the band's signature track and a defining rock anthem of the 1980s. Those aren't my words. Those are the words of Wikipedia. But do you know what? I believe them to be true. Up next here on Planet Rock, and in the spirit of getting something else to do my job for me, here's a promo which will tell you all about a rather awesome show we have here on this fine radio station.
1: 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I'll also have album tracks featuring famous guests, as well as some of the longest and greatest album tracks of all time. The Long Player, Sunday afternoon from 5, because the world turns better at 33 and a third.
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Foo Fighters there and Breakout here on Planet Rock. Hello, good morning, Dawn Dwellers. Hope your Thursday is going all right so far. I appreciate, you know, we're only a few hours into it, but, you know, onwards and upwards, etc. And we're in that spirit, actually. We will have today's chilled out tune of choice. And this is a rather nice one. I'm quite pleased with this. Well, I'm sure Tom from Heppel, Northumberland, is as well. He says it might be a little bit left field, as I don't think I've ever heard it on Planet Rock before. Tom, you could be right. But anyway, I agree with you. Blue Hotel by Chris Isaak would fit the bill most majestically.

Plays No More and Falling to Pieces. Right, I want to give a shout out to the Parker Barrow Live Tour, which is upcoming, presented by Planet Rock Live. We are celebrating the release of their sophomore album, Hold the Mash. And as a result, the Nashville blues-infused Southern Rockers are, well, returning to the UK this coming November, which is not far away. November and December, actually, they're playing a bunch of shows in London, Norwich, Milton Keynes, Planet Rockstock, of course. Ooh, yes. Nottingham, Birmingham, Manchester and Edinburgh. Tickets and information are available now over at, you guessed it, planetrock.com.

0: Okay, that is me done for today here on Planet Rock. Cheers for stopping by. Much appreciated. Let's reconvene to be continued tomorrow from 4 a.m. On the way next, so you've got the Paul Anthony Breakfast Show. Enjoy the rest of your Thursday. Ta-ra.
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13: The top stories this hour. The UK and France are ramping up officer numbers deployed to French coasts as part of efforts to stop so-called mega dinghies crossing the Channel. Andy Burnham will welcome French President Emmanuel Macron to Downing Street later. Number 10 says the new pact with France has helped deliver the lowest summer for arrivals since 2020. Last month, Home Secretary Shabana Mahmood insisted removal numbers are up too.
14: We've got removals of people with no right to be in this country up over 80.
12: 80,000 now under this government. That's a 52% increase since we've been in government.
14: Meanwhile, the King says it's been a particular joy to see the Bayeux tapestry return to the UK, where it was originally made after almost 1,000 years. The historical document's been loaned to the British Museum by the French government. Charles went to see it there last night, along with Andy Burnham and Emmanuel Macron. He thanked those involved for making the loan possible.
15: These 70 metres of memory and artistry remind us, therefore, that our two nations have been bound together for almost a millennium. The moments depicted in the tapestry echo into our own days.
14: Welfare cuts and housing benefit reforms are among the Conservatives' idea to raise money for defence spending. Experts have warned the UK's in a deeply uncomfortable economic position ahead of next month's budget because of soaring borrowing costs. £44 million worth of investment's been announced for Scottish breakfast clubs in primary school from next August. First Minister John Swinney's promising to get more parents into work with childcare reforms. Driverless Uber has arrived in London. There are just 15 of them so far, and a driver will still be in the car just in case. Just yesterday, it was announced more than 3,000 jobs were being cut. And in the Scottish Premiership, a 3-0 victory over Aberdeen makes it 4 wins from 4-4 Celtic. Rangers beat Falkirk 2-1.
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14: Sunny spells and showers for much of the UK today. Highs at around 27 Celsius. That's the latest. I'm Becky Cahill.
16: He's been up since stupid o'clock. It's Paul Anthony on Planet Rock Breakfast.
18: Good morning. Let's kick off today with this from Guns N' Roses.

Bruce Springsteen, Hungry Heart. Before that, Guns N' Roses. Welcome to the Jungle, kicking off Planet Rock Breakfast for this Thursday morning. 6:10 now. This is Paul Anthony with you through until 10. All the regular bits and pieces to come, the full English or full whatever, the Planet Rock alphabet and the Planet Rock years from 9. Plus our loudest ever summer continues. Your chance to win your way in to see John Anderson and the Band Geeks live this month and next. All the details coming up around about 6:30 this morning.

0: Foreigner, that was yesterday. Before that, new from Joanne Shaw Taylor, Bad Boy on Planet Rock Breakfast. So on the way after the news at 7 this morning, if you've not entered Make Me Your Winner yet, you're leaving it late. We're giving away tomorrow after 5, guaranteed, that massive £400,000, totally tax-free. And what's more, if you're lucky enough to win, paid straight into your account straight after the call. But you need to be in it to win it. All the details you need, how to enter, how it all works, coming up then after the news at 7.
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0: M25 anti-clockwise closed, queuing traffic for 5 miles due to earlier emergency repairs at junction 27 for the M11. A151 Dozens Bank, both directions, Bourne in Lincolnshire, has closed its accident investigation work between North Row for Bourne and Six House Bank for Spalding. A3 northbound, Catherington, Hampshire, queuing traffic for 2 miles. One lane closed due to recovery work. A van fire from the A3M Junction 1, Catherine Turn to the A272, and Uxbridge Road, both directions, the A42 in Slough. That's closed due to accident investigation work from Broadmark Road to Victoria Road.
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Led Zeppelin, Hey Hey, What Can I Do? Before that, A Tout Le Monde from Megadeth. Planet Rock Breakfast, 6:31 now, Thursday morning. This is Paul Anthony as our loudest ever summer continues. Legendary Yes frontman John Anderson returns to the UK with his newish band, The Band Geeks, for an 11-date tour. They'll be performing Yes epics, classics and much more. And Planet Rock has tickets up for grabs all day today. All you need to do is listen out for Yes songs and be ready to email with your name, address and phone number to win at planetrock.com. Now, I've got a pair of tickets sometime on this show for Sunday the 6th of this month, Brighton Dome this Sunday, Tuesday the 8th, Portsmouth Guildhall, Thursday 10th, Oxford New Theatre, and Sunday 13th, Nottingham Royal Concert Hall. So when you hear a Yes song sometime during this show, email win@planetrock.com with your name, number and where you're from. You'll have until the end of that hour to get your entry in. Also in the email, need to know whether you want Brighton, Portsmouth, Oxford or Nottingham tickets. Best of luck. You could win your way in to see John Anderson's Band Geeks live in the UK with Planet Rock as our loudest ever summer continues. Now, this is new from Bywater Call. This is Way To Go.

0: Rolling Stones, Tumbling Dice, before that heading to Treco Bay, Fourth Call at the end of January as one of our headliners for Winter's End, Bywater Call with Way To Go. 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All the information you need to win big on Make Me A Winner tomorrow, where we guarantee to give away that massive £400,000. 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
16: My beans have been to Mexico. 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I slurped their sauce on Spanish shores. I nibbled them in Nice. My Heinz beans have seen the world. 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

0: Bad Company, Simple Man, before that Femme Fatale and Airborne on Planet Rock Breakfast for this Thursday morning. 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
16: The top stories this hour. The UK and France are boosting police numbers on the French coast to try to stop so-called mega dinghies crossing the channel. Downing Street says a surge team of 45 officers will arrive in the coming weeks. The Tories have called the measures a joke. French President Emmanuel Macron visited the Bayeux Tapestry at the British Museum yesterday and will head to number 10 for talks later.
17: What binds us is not only what we see in our museums, our libraries, our theatres and our cinemas. It is also the principles we defend and the responsibilities we shoulder together.
16: The Conservative leader will announce how she'd find £10 billion worth of savings later that she says would be spent on defence if her party returned to power. Cammy Badenoch's proposing welfare cuts. Driverless Uber has arrived in London. There are just 15 of them so far, and a driver will still be in the car just in case. Katie Fisher is from tech company Wave.
18: We'll ramp up over time as a few things happen. You know, we work really closely with regulators and TfL to be on the road. Getting getting that consumer feedback, they'll be an important input here, because what they're going to do is give us feedback that helps make our product better each time.
16: Donald Trump says he's happy the Duke and Duchess of Sussex have left America for the UK, adding he's not a fan. After 6 years living in California, Prince Harry and Meghan moved back here last week along with their children Archie and Lilibet. The US president's been asked about that move by reporters in Washington.
13: I thought they treated the royal family with great disrespect. I didn't like it. I didn't like the way she acted. I thought she was terribly disrespectful to the Queen, to King Charles. Maybe I'm different. I wouldn't have taken him back.
16: It is 4-4 for Celtic in the Scottish Premiership as the Hoops beat Aberdeen 3-0 last night. And a new trailer's dropped for the much-anticipated Harry Potter TV series that's coming out this Christmas. In it, we see Harry putting on the sorting hat and playing Quidditch for the first time.
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16: Sunny spells and showers for much of the UK today. Highs at around 27 Celsius. That's the latest. I'm Becky Cahill.
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15: Make me a winner. Planet Rock. If your toast's a bit burnt, then your brain hasn't kicked into gear yet. Don't worry. Paul Anthony's at the wheel.

Young to Fall in Love, Motley Crue. Before that, ZZ Top with Tush on Planet Rock Breakfast. 9 minutes now past seven. Thursday morning, this is Paul Anthony. As our loudest ever summer continues, legendary Yes frontman John Anderson returns to the UK with his newish band, the Band Geeks, from an 11-date tour this month and next, performing Yes epics, classics and more. And Planet Rock has tickets up for grabs all day today. Now, on this show, I've got tickets for the following dates. Sunday 6th of this month, Brighton Dome. That's this Sunday. Tuesday 8th, Portsmouth Guildhall. Thursday 10th, Oxford New Theatre. And Sunday 13th, Nottingham Royal Concert Hall. Now, sometime this show, I'll be playing a Yes classic. When you hear it, only when you hear it, email win@planetrock.com with your name, number and where you're from. You'll have until the end of that hour to get your entry in. Also, in that email, I need either Brighton, Portsmouth, Oxford or Nottingham. Who knows? It could be you winning those tickets as our loudest ever summer continues here on Planet Rock.

0: Might As Well Be Me, Brothers Osborne. Before that, Closer to the Heart from Rush on Planet Rock Breakfast, 7:15 now. Coming up then in around about 15 minutes' time. Hopefully you can get involved. I'll reveal today's letter for the Planet Rock alphabet. Then I could be playing your song or band beginning with that letter around about 8:10 here on Planet Rock Breakfast.
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16: M25, anti-clockwise, severe delays, earlier emergency repairs from Junction 28, Brentwood, Brook Street roundabout to Junction 27 for the M11. A151, Dozens Bank, both directions, Bourne in Lincolnshire. That's closed due to accident investigation work between North Drove and Six House Bank. A3, northbound, Catherington, Hampshire, queuing traffic 2 miles One lane closed due to recovery work following a van fire from the A3M Junction 1 to the A272 Winchester Road and Ringwood Road, both directions, the A338 Ringwood in Hampshire. That's closed, queuing traffic due to an accident involving three vehicles between Mockbeggar Lane, the Idsey Ringwood turnoff, and Lawrence Lane.
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Dan, Dirty Work, before that Van Halen and The Cradle Will Rock on Planet Rock Breakfast, 28 minutes now past 7. Time to reveal today's letter for the Planet Rock alphabet. Hopefully you can get involved looking for a song today, beginning with the letter G. G, today's letter on the Planet Rock alphabet. Which song would you like to hear this morning around about 10 past 8? Get in touch with your suggestion. Text me, Paul, to 64100, or email me, paul@planetrock.com. I'm telling me who you are and where you are on this Thursday morning and the song I could possibly play for you, beginning with the letter G. Here's a song beginning with the letter H, Hardwired. This is new from Stephen Wilson Jr.

0: TV10 Wild Hearts, before that new from Stephen Wilson Jr. featuring Miranda Lambert, Hardwired on Planet Rock Breakfast. But on the way next, a great selection on the full English or full whatever.
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4: Thursday morning, time to let someone else choose the next three songs. This morning, it's the turn of Richard Foster from Brightling Sea. Morning, Richard. Thanks for getting in touch. Richard says, morning, Paul. This is my full Commonwealth breakfast. They say rock and roll builds bridges, but for me and my mate Jono, it crossed oceans. In 1983, a 14-year-old kid from Australia landed in an English schoolyard. That kid was me, and it was here where I met Jono, and the bond we forged over heavy guitar riffs has lasted a lifetime, surviving decades separated by different hemispheres. I recently got back from Newark for Stone Dead. We've been there every single year since the very first staging in 2018, and the lineup never disappoints. So we pitch our tents and raise a glass. It feels only right to submit my soundtrack for a full Commonwealth. Here are three tracks that define a brotherhood built on rock. First up, Kiss with Lick It Up, followed by Bon Jovi, Runaway, and Jimmy Barnes, Working Class Man. He says, I couldn't live in the UK without introducing Jono to an absolute Aussie icon. Jono fell in love with Barnes' raw power and has even been lucky enough to meet him on his UK tours. Well, thanks for getting in touch. Enjoy your songs this morning and enjoy that brotherhood.

full Commonwealth breakfast for Richard and Jono this morning. First up, Kiss, Lick It Up. Richard says, I was a fanatical Kiss disciple when this dropped in 83. I bought it instantly and played it for Jono. In that moment, a lifelong metalhead was born. And Bon Jovi there, Runaway in 1984. They were just a young support band opening for Kiss. We saw them together at Leicester, our very first concert as mates. We walked out predicting they'd go on to bigger things. Safe to say, we called that one right. So one more to go then for the guys. It's Jimmy Barnes, Working Class Man. Get in touch with your selections, and who knows, could be playing them soon here on Planet Rock Breakfast.

0: Final song for Richard and Jono this morning. Working Class Man, Jimmy Barnes on Planet Rock Breakfast. News on the way next at 8 coming up. All the information you need to win big tomorrow or make me a winner. £400,000 to give away guaranteed. And could be playing your song beginning with the letter G around about 10 past 8 on the Planet Rock Alphabet.
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17: The top stories this hour. The government sending more police to the beaches of northern France in an effort to tackle small boat crossings, specifically targeting so-called mega dinghies. The new surge team will bring the total number of deployed British and French officers to nearly 1,050. Immigration Minister Anna Turley insists it will add to existing measures.
18: We've got the videos of French intercepting those boats at great risk to their own lives as well. So that activity is happening. We've stopped 48,000 crossings because the French are physically intervening as well as intervening down the track. But it's part of a broader process down the track, and that's why we've given them the extra officers.
17: The Tories have called the plans a joke. Meanwhile, welfare cuts and housing benefit reforms are among the Conservatives' ideas to raise money for defence spending. Experts have warned the UK's in a deeply uncomfortable economic position ahead of next month's budget because of soaring borrowing costs. Next, experts say with near 100% certainty, the El Niño weather pattern will continue into February. It happens when certain sea temperatures rise above normal, affecting weather weather worldwide, including possible heavy rain, high winds and flooding in the UK. B&Q is among hundreds of companies found to have not paid their staff the national minimum wage. Anna Bates has the details.
19: In the case of the DIY chain, it insists the £456,000 in missed payments to 4,500 workers wasn't intentional and all was repaid last July. But the government's naming and shaming employers to ensure they make improvements. In total, 658 businesses have been fined. St George's Epsom and St Helier Hospital Group in Surrey and South West London was also named, but it insists no staff were underpaid, blaming a technical compliance issue.
17: £44 million worth of investment's been announced for Scottish breakfast clubs in primary schools from next August. First Minister John Swinney is promising to get more parents into work with childcare reforms. And driverless Uber has arrived in London. There are just 15 of the vehicles so far, but a driver will still be in the car, just in case.
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20: Sunny spells and showers for much of the UK today. Highs at around 27 Celsius. That's the latest. I'm Becky Cahill.
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16: 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Just a man, a mic, and a fair few decent riffs. 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
21: With Paul Anthony.

Aerosmith, Sweet Emotion. Before that, Bryan Adams, Run to You on Planet Rock Breakfast. 11 minutes now past 8 o'clock Thursday morning. Thanks for all your suggestions of songs beginning with the letter G for today's Planet Rock alphabet. Here's just a few of them. Morning to Lee Austin in Milton Keynes. It says, morning Paul, how about Godspeed by Alterbridge? Ian Jory in Walhee says, if you're looking for a song beginning with the letter G, how about Garden Party by Marillion? Wanted to Charlie in Bletchley, who says, what about Gunslinger from Budgie? Not heard that on the radio in a while. Morning to Phil in Dull Grey. Leicester today says, Going Downtown Tonight by the Mighty Status Quo. Morning to Tim Bedford in Wolverhampton, wanting Monster Truck, Get My Things and Go. Girl Goodbye, Toto, Jan Riley in Blackpool coming up with that one. And what about Get Down and Get With It from Slade, Griff on the M6 this morning. Drive safe, Griff. Let's go with this one, though, chosen by Anne Kirkland in Wallasey, who says, loves me a bit of Joe, loves me a bit of Def Leppard. Any chance of playing? Go.

0: Black Sabbath, The Mob Rules. Before that, today's Planet Rock Alphabet song, beginning with the letter G, Go from Def Leppard, chosen by Annie Wallacey. Our final letter of the week tomorrow morning, round about 7:30. Now, Planet Rock's loudest ever summer continues. Your chance all day today to win your way in to see John Anderson's Band Geeks live in the UK, an 11-date tour. I've got tickets to give away sometime on this show for the following dates. This Sunday, Brighton Dome. Tuesday, Portsmouth Kildall. Thursday next week, Oxford New Theatre. And Sunday 13th, Nottingham Royal Concert Hall. Now, when you hear a Yes Classic, and only when you hear a Yes Classic, email win@planetrock.com with your name, address, phone number, and where you would like to see the band live, be it either Brighton, Portsmouth, Oxford, or Nottingham. You'll have until the end of the hour to get your entry in, and you could be off to see John Anderson's Band Geeks live in the UK with Planet Rock as our loudest ever summer continues.
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0: Travel. M25 anti-clockwise, traffic heavier than normal due to earlier emergency repairs from junction 29 Romford and Basildon to junction 28 Brentwood Brook Street roundabout. M3 northbound County Down partially blocked, slow traffic due to an accident from junction 1 for the city centre to junction 1A M2. Dozens Bank, both directions, Bourne in Lincolnshire. The A151 remains closed due to accident investigation work between North Grove and Six House Bank. And the A479, both directions, Powys, that's closed. Slow traffic due to a fallen tree from the campsite turnoff to High Street.
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Is that a classic from Yes, I Hear You Cry? It most certainly is, and you know what to do, and you'll have until the end of this hour to do it. Best of luck. You could be off to see John Anderson's Band Geeks live in the UK very soon as our loudest ever summer continues. Now, yesterday I announced something very special. Our 13th Planet Rockstock returns to Treco Bay Porthcawl, 26th to the 29th of November. At the end of July, we announced our final headline at the Temperance Movement. They're on the way in seconds. We hadn't announced our Curry Night special guest until yesterday. It's happening Wednesday, 25th of November, and legendary drummer Iron Maiden's Nico McBrain is going to be joining us, taking a detour from his sold-out UK spoken word tour in support of his highly anticipated autobiography, Hello Boys and Girls. He'll be joining us at Planet Rockstock. So if you fancy a curry and listen to Nico and me chewing the fat, then you'll need to get yourself a ticket before they sell out. Planet Rockstock, headlined by Ricky Warwick and the Fighting Hearts on Thursday, the Temperance Movement on Friday, Magnum on the Saturday, and Jeff Tate on the Sunday. Less than 40 spaces remain for the Curry Night. 4-day accommodation holders can get an extra night's accommodation. 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For more information and to grab yours, head to the website planetrock.com/tickets. Now, as promised, here are the Temperance Movement.

0: Heading to Traco Bay then as one of our headliners for Planet Rock Stock later this year. New from the Temperance Movement, Always Been Love on Planet Rock Breakfast. We're on the way after the news at 9. All the information you need to win big tomorrow will make me a winner. And back in time with the Planet Rock years.
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0: Thunder, Living for Today. Before that, Crosby, Stills and Nash, Long Time Gone, and Judas from Fozzy on Planet Rock Breakfast. News on the way next then at 9. Coming up, all the information you need to win tomorrow on Make Me a Winner. That massive, life-changing £400,000 Patentshaw account straight after the call. Should you be lucky enough to win and back in time with the Planet Rock years, have a listen to the music and the clues. See if you can work it out today.
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15: The top stories this hour. The UK and France are boosting police officer numbers on the French coast to stop so-called mega dinghies from launching across the English Channel. A surge team of 45 officers will arrive there in the coming weeks. Immigration Minister Anna Turley has been telling us more.
16: Priority on all of this is trying to go further down the supply chain and nip things in the bud earlier. So I'm really pleased that we've announced this intervention today with more intelligence and judicial support so that we can disrupt gangs, use our intelligence, our data to prosecute more people and to actually tackle the gangs at source.
15: The measures, which the Tories call a joke, have been announced as Andy Burnham prepares to host France's President Emmanuel Macron at Downing Street today. Experts say the weather pattern that can trigger heavier rain, strong winds and potential flooding is almost certain to stick around until February. El Nino relates to the impact of certain sea temperatures rising. Driverless Uber has arrived in London. There are just 15 of them so far and a driver will still be in the taxi just in case. Katie Fisher is from the tech company Wave.
17: We'll ramp up over time as a few things happen. You know, we work really closely with regulators and TfL to be on the road. Getting that consumer feedback, there'll be an important input here because what they're going to do is give us feedback that helps make our product better each time.
15: Donald Trump says he's happy the Duke and Duchess of Sussex have left America for the UK, adding he's not a fan. After 6 years in California, Prince Harry and Meghan moved back here last week along with their children Archie and Lilibet. The US president's been asked about that move by reporters in Washington.
18: I thought they treated the royal family with great disrespect. I didn't like it. I didn't like the way she acted. I thought she was terribly disrespectful to the Queen, to King Charles. Maybe I'm different. I wouldn't have taken him back.
15: And Celtic's 3-0 victory over Aberdeen last night means the champions have 4 wins from 4 games in the Scottish Premiership. Elsewhere, Rangers beat Falkirk 2-1.
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6: Sunny spells and showers for much of the UK today. Highs at around 27 Celsius. That's the latest. I'm Becky Cahill.
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0: Firehouse, Don't Treat Me Bad. Before that, Bruce Dickinson, Tattooed Millionaire on today's Planet Rock Years. 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Or want to check out today's TV clue, a very weird one, but you might just get it on that. Check out my socials, Facebook, X at Paul Anthony Rock, or Instagram, Paul Anthony Rock Official. Loads of clues to come, including Winger and Damn Yankees on the way soon. Musically, after this, our first trip to the cinema in our mystery year.
1: I thought you were good, Paul, but you're not good. You're just another lying old dirty birdie. And I don't think I'd better be around you for a while.
2: And don't even think about anybody coming for you. 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Nobody knows you're here.

0: Damn Yankees on today's Planet Rock Years. Before that, Winger, You Are the Saint, I Am the Sinner. Just ahead of our first batch of mentions of people who've got it right so far. Time to reveal our first batch of winners as our loudest ever summer continues. Your chance to win your way in all today to see John Anderson and the band Geeks. We say well done to Steve from Worthing, who wants tickets to Brighton. Well done, Steve. Well done to Beverly from Southampton, who wants tickets for Portsmouth. And well done to Barry from Newthorpe, wanting tickets to Nottingham. We'll be in touch, guys, with all the details. And keep listening. More tickets to give away with Mark and Darren throughout the course of today. Well done to Christine Ann Stones, getting our year right today with our TV clue. Seriously weird, but addictive. Kelly's got it as well in Newark. And well done to Mark Capling, the year I turned 18, getting it with Bruce Dickinson. Time for another clue then on telly for the first time.
1: My dears, do share your amusement.
2: Sorry, Jimmy, but frankly, Nesmith is a dog.
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2: Business is up, certainly. However, my little man at Inland Revenue tells me they've had Nicky's number now for 18 months. By Nesmith, Jimmy, you'll wind up paying his tax bill, and we're talking the wrong end of six figures here.
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0: Queensryche, Silent Lucidity, before that AC/DC with Thunderstruck, two major clues as to our mystery year. Well done to Marie Hooper, getting it with our TV show, absolutely loved it. Great memories of that year as Thunder stole the show, Monsters of Rock. Andrew Lobodzinski has got it right as well, the start of my last year in comp, should be a belting hour of music. Well done to Andy Phillips in Swansea, based on Tattooed Millionaire, also getting it right. Tim in Cambridge, Firehouse leads me to this year. Stormy Norm says Bruce and Tattooed Millionaire, instantly knew it was this year. This was the year I started working offshore, and this was one of the CDs I took with me on the start of a 30-year adventure. Well done to you. So, time for another clue then. Let's go back to the cinema and another big film release from this year.
1: Hey, wait a minute.
2: I forgot to close the door to the basement, and Zach had a bad fall. The doctor says it looks much worse than it really is.
1: Yeah, sure. You all say the same thing. The kid fell down the steps. Don't you have anything better to say than that?
2: It's true! Look, I don't have to justify myself to you. You don't have any right talking to me like that.
3: Hey, how you doing? You must be the Mr. Kimball we hear so much about.
1: You hit the kid, I hit you.

0: Call of the Wild, there's Heart on today's Planet Rock Years. Well done to Paul Littleton, who says, must be this year. At the end of my first day at Darlington College of Technology, went straight to Woolies and bought the AC/DC Thunderstruck single. Clue on the socials, by the way, the TV series Twin Peaks, shown on telly for the first time this year.
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0: Black Crowes, Hard to Handle on Thursday's Planet Rock Years. Well done to Al Machin in Sowerby Bridge getting it with our Kindergarten Cop film clip from a little earlier. Mick Hansen has got it in Chesterfield today, getting it with Heart. And well done to Anne Peters in Cardiff. So final clue then on telly for the first time this year.
1: Dear Mr. Beldrew, can I give you a letter concerning your missing luggage and list of contents? As yet, we've been unable to trace these, although we believe the enclosed may belong to you, assuring you of our utmost attention at all times.

0: Warrants wrapping up today's year, 1990. Thanks for getting involved today. Back with you, heading towards another weekend tomorrow morning from 6. Join me if you can. Mark Jeeves is standing by. Details first up. How you can win big on Make Me a Winner tomorrow, that £400,000 to give away. The Planet Rock Jukebox is back from one. Our loudest ever summer continues. Your chance to win your way in to see John Anderson and Band Geeks live. And from 2 o'clock this afternoon, including the Rock Block between 6 and 7. Back from his jollies recently, Darren Reddick.
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4: The top stories this hour. Green Party leader Zach Polanski has put himself forward for selection to replace Sir Keir Starmer in the House of Commons. The former Prime Minister announced on Tuesday he's standing down as an MP, triggering a by-election in Holborn and St Pancras in London. It's a seat Labour's held since it was created in 1983. Political correspondent Amanda Acass has more.
5: He's a member of the London Assembly, so I think for a party leader who doesn't have a parliamentary seat, he's really waiting for the right opportunity. And I think there would have been questions if he didn't go for it. And clearly he wants to capitalise on his own popularity.
4: The government's sending more police to the beaches of northern France in an effort to tackle small boat crossings, specifically targeting so-called mega dinghies. The new surge team will bring the total number of deployed British and French officers to nearly 1,050. Immigration Minister Anna Turley insists it'll add to existing measures.
6: We've got the videos of French intercepting those boats, so that activity is happening. We've stopped 48,000 crossings because the French are physically intervening as well as intervening down the track, but it's part of a broader process down the track, and that's why we've given them the extra officers.
4: The Tories have called the plan a joke. Meanwhile, welfare cuts and housing benefit reforms are among the Conservatives' ideas to raise money for defence spending. Experts have warned the UK's in a deeply uncomfortable economic position ahead of next month's budget because of soaring borrowing costs. Next, scientists are warning with near 100% certainty that the El Niño weather pattern will continue into February. It happens when certain sea temperatures rise above normal, affecting weather worldwide, including possible heavy rain, high winds and flooding in the UK. £44 million worth of investment's been announced for Scottish breakfast clubs in primary schools from next August. First Minister John Swinney has promised to get more parents into work with childcare reforms. And driverless taxis have arrived in London. There are just 15 of them so far.
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4: Sunny spells and showers for much of the UK today. Highs at around 27 Celsius. That's the latest. I'm Becky Cahill.
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7: So tomorrow is the day that you could open up your banking app and see, well, a very large sum of money in there. £400,000. 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And I'd like you to do it tomorrow. 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
1: Planet

If only it were Summerland. I don't know what the weather's like where you are, but here on the narrow boat of rock, it is grey, it is damp, it is sideways rain from time to time. But there we go. This is Mark Jeeves here on Planet Rock. It's 12 minutes past 10. And, well, thank you to Paul Anthony for another breakfast show. Here we are again then. Me till 2. Kicking off with the Faces and the brilliant Stay With Me. King's X and Summerland. Ah, Summerland. We all moaned about the heat, didn't we? And now we're going, oh, can we have some sunshine, please? In just a few minutes' time, I shall take a track from The Police that, well, basically made them extremely famous. But first of all, this is the current tune from Green Lung, Black Magic Radio. It's what we're good at.

0: Police and Roxanne on Planet Rock. Have you seen the trailer that was released yesterday for the Neil Peart documentary? As you might imagine, Stuart Copeland is in there. He's one of the drummers who plays along with Geddy and Alex as part of the tribute, but also I know that Neil, he mentioned it many times, was a big fan of Stuart's drumming. So the here he is with the Police and Roxanne. Before that, Green Lung and Black Magic Radio here on Planet Rock. I've got some Sisters of Mercy to play in a few minutes, also T-Rex. I'd like to talk about leaving presents today. I shall explain why after the tunes which are following. Thank you.
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Sisters of Mercy and This Corrosion on Planet Rock at 27 minutes to 11 on your Thursday morning. I was reading this morning, I don't know if you saw this article about how much the average spend is now on leaving presents. So somebody in your work is leaving. The hat comes round, or now it's probably the electronic hat. Please put money in this bank account. What's the average amount you have to spend? It's apparently £11.20 that we spend giving for a present when our colleagues leave, which sounds, well, it depends whether you like them or not, doesn't it, whether it's good value. I was thinking about the best presents I ever got when I left somewhere. A long time ago, I used to do the afternoon show here on Planet Rock before Darren came along. And then I had this bike accident and I had to go and, you know, sort that out. I've kind of effectively left. I stayed on Planet Rock doing other things, but I kind of effectively left the show. And they bought me a present, which is very nice. And I have to this day, it's a leaving present. Because I hate the banjo. And I refuse to play any records apart from Neil Young's Old Man that's got the banjo in it. So they bought me as a leaving present from the show a banjo. And one day when I have a house, I will proudly put the banjo up on the wall because they all signed it. They signed the skin of the front of the banjo, which is very sweet. So my best leaving present ever, bizarrely, as I hate the instrument, was a banjo. So I would like to know what your best leaving present has ever been. And the story behind it as well. So mark@planetrock.com if you want to email me, please. mark@planetrock.com. Best leaving present ever. Story behind it. And do you still have it? While you email me about that, Greta Van Fleet. This is an exceptional song. Saw You Stand.

0: Nirvana's Heart-Shaped Box on Planet Rock. Thanks for emails about leaving presents you've had. We'll talk about leaving gifts. The best leaving present you had. I got given a banjo as a leaving present because I hate the banjo. And I did mention that the only acceptable use of a banjo in a rock song is Old Man by Neil Young. James King in Edinburgh has emailed in. Hello, Mark. Regarding your fairly justified hatred of the banjo, don't be too quick to judge. Journey of the Sorcerer by the Eagles, otherwise known as the theme tune to The Hitchhiker's Guide to the Galaxy, is a banger. James, you are right, actually. I've forgotten about that one. All right, so there are two songs where it is acceptable to have a banjo in. One is Old Man Neil Young. Two is Journey of the Sorcerer by Eagles. I can't think of any other instance where the banjo is appropriate. Other than, as someone once explained to me, the definition of perfect pitch is a banjo into a skip from 25 yards.
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0: On the M1 in Leicestershire, long delays. There are two lanes closed due to a broken down lorry. That's M1 southbound, Kirby Muxlow, junction 21, the A46 junction. And that's queuing back to junction 22 to Colville. It's causing a problem right now. It's on the M1 Leicestershire southbound. M2 Kent coastbound. Got a lane blocked on the exit slip road. After an accident, two vehicles had coming together. Junction 3, Rochester, coastbound, that is. And M25 Essex anti-clockwise is a broken down thing of some sort. M25 just before junction 27 for the M11. So if you're heading anti-clockwise and there's a queue around that area, that's the reason why. Something has stopped working at an inappropriate time.
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0: Rival Sons, Pressure and Time. This is Mark Jeeves. Thank you for all the emails. We've got your best leaving presents coming up after. But also, we're going to have to be dealing with a bit of a banjo can of worms. I shall be looking at that in a few minutes' time. In fact, I'll have another track that you suggest to be one of the finest banjo pieces. Can't believe I'm playing on Planet Rock, but I will. That's after some U2, £400,000, and the news all on the way.
1: Asks.
2: You're upset. 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Mm-hmm. 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Fireproof too. 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
3: The top stories this hour. Green Party leader Zach Polanski's confirmed he's looking to become an MP. He plans to stand in the by-election in Holborn and St Pancras in central London. That vacancy was created when former Prime Minister Sir Keir Starmer resigned from Parliament on Tuesday. The French president is heading to Downing Street today for talks with Andy Burnham about small boat crossings in the Channel. 45 more police officers are joining efforts to crack down on smugglers using so-called mega dinghies. The weather pattern that can trigger heavier rain, strong winds and potential flooding is almost certain to stick around until February. El Nino relates to the impact of certain sea temperatures rising. A UN agency is warning that the world's entered a danger zone as its impacts start to be felt globally. Its head, Celeste Saulo, says having this information will help us prepare.
4: You can make decisions in terms of how you manage your agriculture system, your food system, your transportation, decision on energy, and so on. That is the type of action we expect governments, stakeholders, and the population to take in advance.
3: B&Q is among hundreds of companies found to have not paid their staff the national minimum wage. Anna Bates has more.
5: In the case of the DIY chain, it insists the £456,000 in missed payments to 4,500 workers wasn't intentional, and all was repaid last July. But the government's naming and shaming employers to ensure they make improvements. In total, 658 businesses have been fined. St George's, Epsom and St Helier Hospital Group in Surrey and South West London was also named, but it insists no staff were underpaid, blaming a technical compliance issue.
3: And driverless taxis are starting to pick up passengers in London this morning. Uber's offering its customers the chance to travel in them. There are fewer than 20 on the capital's roads for now, and someone will be behind the wheel just in case.
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6: Sunny spells and showers for much of the UK today. Highs at around 27 Celsius. That's the latest. I'm Becky Cahill.
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7: Well, here we are, the start of the month, and you got paid not that long ago, but already it's starting to dwindle away, which is why you could probably do with having a bit of a boost, like, I don't know, maybe £400,000. 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

Dire Straits, which you talked about yesterday, Money for Nothing, playing here on Planet Rock. Well, here's the good news for today. Planet Rock's loudest ever summer returns, as you might have heard with Paul Anthony this morning. Gave away tickets to go and see John Anderson and the Band Geeks. And so all day today, we're giving you the chance to win tickets to go and see them. Got an 11-date UK tour doing Yes, Epics, Classics and many, many more. And basically, here's the plan. You'll listen out for a classic piece of Yes featuring John Anderson. And the one that you're listening out for in this show is Hold On from the brilliant 90125, one of my favourite albums ever. So, listen for that. Listen for Hold On. When you hear it, you've got till the end of the hour that I play it in to email win@planetrock.com. 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It'll happen somewhere between now and 2 o'clock.

0: Led Zepp Gallows poll, which according to Dean in Braintree, says, I believe that Gallows poll by Led Zeppelin uses a banjo. Yes, I think we've got some sort of banjo thing going on here. I just mentioned that I hate the banjo and in a rock song, and it has no place, and there are no good rock songs with banjos in. And then what do? We get list of James King, says a different James King. From Colston in Surrey, said another banjo banger, Losing Your Mind by Pride and Glory. If Zach Wilde wants to play a banjo, that's okay with me. Mark the Taxi Driver, Newcastle. There's banjo in Eagles, Take It Easy. Already mentioned the Eagles, haven't we? And Led Zepp and Gallows Pole. Yes, okay. The opening of Fleetwood Mac's The Chain, says Craig Bowman in an overcast, windy Durham City. Says banjo. In The Chain? Is there? Okay, I'll have to listen to that again. As does Gallows Pole by Led Zeppelin. Okay, so there are some rocks. I can't think of any others. So what have we got? We've got Eagles, Journey of the Sorcerer. We've got Old Man, Neil Young. We've got Gallows Pole, Led Zepp, Zach Wilde, yeah. Right. We've got another Eagle song, yeah, okay. Possibly front of Fleetwood Mac. But that's it. There are no other rock songs that have acceptable use of banjo in them. I'm just saying. However, we have got to get to your leaving presents because we have some of these. We're looking at leaving presents. What's the best thing you ever got given when you left work? We should have some of those after the excellent Ugly Kid Joe and that wonderful cover of a classic song, plus some Leonard Skinner on the way.
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Cats in the Cradle, as performed fantastically by Ugly Kid Joe at Steelhouse and at Planet Rockstock last year. And playing here on Planet Rock, I'm Mark Jeeves. That's a song about someone who spends too long at work. So we're talking about work today. And the best leaving present you ever got. What was the best thing that your company ever got you, or your colleague, should I say, ever got you when you left? Chris Kinsey says, I must have worked at terrible places because the only thing I've ever been given when leaving a job, not always by my own choice, is a P45. That's a terrible present. You can imagine all your colleagues lined up and they said, oh, hello, Chris, we'd like to give you this. We've got something for you. And then they present you with a P45. Chris said, that's why I started working for myself. First as a motorbike courier, then looking after my own motorcycle repair and restoration business, which is what Chris Kinsey does now. Thank you, Chris. Jonathan Taylor. I retired at the end of March from a company that supplies potato products to the supermarkets. As all the team knew I was going to see Rush in Toronto, amazing, they've made the attached picture for me. Our graphics company did it. I'll try and describe this picture for you. It is basically the Rush Farewell to Kings poster, and Rush are all potatoes. It is Potato Rush. It's quite marvellous. Jonathan in Torquay, that's fantastic. I'll try and find a way. I haven't got social media channels of my own, but I'll try and find a way of sharing it with you. Stephen said, morning, Mark. He's in Sheffield. I worked at the same place for 36 years. I don't think I received anything for the previous job, as the boss hated that I left. He called me some rather non-repeatable names. In our office, it's usually a gift card or something like that. Not that I contribute anyway. Steve, that's lovely. And David Smith said, hello, Mark. Dave Smith from Newbold Verdon in Leicestershire. My best ever leaving present was £40,000 redundancy when I got made redundant at the age of 30. It took me 8 months to burn a hole all the way through it, but I did have a fantastic time playing golf, getting married, all the best. Fantastic. Well, listen, David, well done. We should do another thing sometime. How quickly have you ever spent £40,000? I think David wins the prize. Excellent. Great leaving presents. Thank you. Any more? Mark at planetrock.com.

0: Blackfoot on Planet Rock. Still got some banjo emails coming in. Acceptable use of a banjo in a rock song. Tim McGrath says, hello, Mark. On listening to your displeasure with the banjo, I can't help but agree. Mrs. Tim normally has excellent taste in music, but for some reason, best known to herself, she loves Mumford and Sons. And the banjo is a key part of the setup. Ah, yes, I've seen Mumford and Sons and their flat caps. It says, we've got an old iPod on permanent shuffle in the car. If ever I have the misfortune to have one of the Mumford and Sons tracks come round, I can't skip it fast enough. This could turn into an anti-banjo therapy group. Do you know, that would be good, wouldn't it? I think I can safely say that Black Sabbath never went near a banjo. And in just a minute, we'll find out how good that is.
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0: John Mellencamp on Planet Rock. So still listening out then for some Yes, Hold On is the track you're listening out for to win tickets to go to see John Anderson and the Band Geeks. We've also got news coming up. Oh, I haven't played it yet, so that'll be coming at some point. Also coming up after 12 o'clock, we've got music news talking about that new Neil Peart documentary. Got information on that. £400,000 and more of your leaving presents still to come here on Planet Rock.
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12: The top stories this hour. Andy Burnham's hosting the French president in Downing Street this lunchtime. Speaking from outside Number 10 alongside the Prime Minister, Emmanuel Macron said today's talks will cover a lot of topics.
13: From defence and security to energy and economy, migration, etc. And as well to speak about our common commitments with Ukraine. And as well in our common view on the Middle East and the common initiative we took 1 year ago.
12: Meanwhile, the Conservative leaders warned conflict is coming as

0: she announced the welfare cuts her party would pursue to pay for more defence spending. Kemi Badenoch claims £10 billion in savings would allow Britain to spend 3% of its economic output on the military by 2030. She's told a news conference the Prime Minister can't wait until then.
1: Voters will get a chance to tell him what they think of getting poorer at the next election. But if there is an attack on a NATO country between now and then, the Prime Minister cannot defend us by capping bus fares.
0: Labour says the Tories hollowed out the armed forces whilst in government. Green Party leader Zach Polanski's announced he intends to run in an upcoming by-election in London. It follows Sir Keir Starmer's resignation as an MP on Tuesday. Away from Westminster, B&Q is among hundreds of companies found to have not paid their staff the national minimum wage. Anna Bates has more.
2: In the case of the DIY chain, it insists the £456,000 in missed payments to 4,500 workers wasn't intentional and all was repaid last July. But the government's naming and shaming employers to ensure they make improvements. In total, 658 businesses have been fined. St George's Epsom and St Helier Hospital Group in Surrey and South West London was also named, but it insists no staff were underpaid, blaming a technical compliance issue.
0: And £44 million worth of investment's been announced for Scottish breakfast clubs in primary schools from next August. First Minister John Swinney is promising to get more parents into work with childcare reforms.
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5: Sunny spells and showers for much of the UK today. Highs at around 27 Celsius. That's the latest. I'm Becky Cahill.
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6: Saxon have announced the imminent arrival of their 25th studio album, Gods of Thunder. 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A trailer's been released for Neil Peart, No One's Disciple, the documentary about the late Rush drummer and lyricist. Clocking in at a very fitting 2 minutes and 12 seconds, the biopic seeks to delve into the personality of the very private man. Neil Peart, No One's Disciple, will air on CBC in Canada on Wednesday the 23rd of September. You can watch the trailer now at planetrock.com. And finally, Scorpions have postponed their autumn 2026 Coming Home to Las Vegas residency due to unforeseen circumstances. Scorpions were due to play 8 shows as part of the band's ongoing 60th anniversary celebrations. And that's music news on Planet Rock.
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7: So tomorrow is the day that you could open up your banking app and see, well, a very large sum of money in there. £400,000. 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And I'd like you to do it tomorrow. 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

Status quo. Sounds so nice. What you're proposing. This is Planet Rock. Hello, it's Mark Jeeves here. Thank you very much for all the emails about leaving presents. Just because we're talking about, I just saw this article this morning about the average cost of a leaving present per employee when someone goes and they go, oh, give us a few quid for so-and-so. £11.20 now, even if you don't like them. James Millington, I retired after being a store manager for Aldi for 27 years. Did you really? I didn't even know Aldi had been in the UK for 27 years. That's amazing. He said, I had a great night on the beers with all my staff and loads of other person-type gifts. My personal leader, on the other hand, couldn't even find the time to pick the phone up and wish me good luck. The best gift of all was getting my life back. Being able to spend loads of time with my wife and the dogs. Do I miss work at all? Hell no. Some of the staff, definitely. Well, James, thank you very much for that. And goodness me, fancy not getting anything from the boss. And Steve Drummond said, morning, Mark. When I retired in 2014, it was known by the people I worked with which football team I support. So as a leaving present, I was given a framed shirt signed by the surviving players of that team. It proudly hangs in the dining room. Best, Steve Drummond. Steve, you haven't said which team it is and what some of the players were. So, yes, let me know. I'd be very interested in that. But that's lovely. That's a very thoughtful gift, isn't it? Very thoughtful. So I think the best gifts we've had so far is that and the £40,000 redundancy that was also given us. I'm not sure if that was a leaving gift or the law. Either way, let's continue with some great music here. In a minute, some Cheap Trick. But right now, for Airborne fans everywhere, here she comes.

0: Cheap Trick. And If You Want My Love at Planet Rock. And definitely not Yes and Hold On. Still listening out for that as part of our loudest ever summer. Giving you the chance to go and see John Anderson and the Band Geeks. Tickets available planetrock.com/tickets. You can also see the dates, because when I do play it, you need to email win@planetrock.com with your name, address, phone number, and which of the gigs you would like to go to as well. So you need to check those out. Also remember, 13th Planet Rockstock is coming back to Treco Bay at the end of November. And we've just announced our Curry Night special guest for the Wednesday night. If you're coming on the Wednesday, 25th, very limited tickets for the Curry Night. And you'll want to be there because Iron Maiden's Nico McBrain is going to be joining us for a question and a bit of a chat with Paul. So you've got to get yourself a ticket for Planet Rockstock and for the Curry Night. 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Nico's here talking about his very highly anticipated autobiography, Hello Boys and Girls. So he's going to be joining us at Planet Rockstock. Sort that out, planetrock.com/tickets, and we'll see you for Curry Night at Planet Rockstock. Now, a band who have played there and who I love, The Answer, and I've got one of their all-time best tracks. It's coming up.
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0: Well, look at the time. It's coming up to 12:45, which means after 1 o'clock, it's the jukebox, and it's all going to go quiet because I need some of your songs. 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It can't be anything by Alice Cooper because he and they are on the way.
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19: Travel.
0: We've got very slow traffic on the M1 in Leicestershire southbound, junction 21, Kirby Muxlow. That continues. All lanes have opened. The accident's on the hard shoulder, though, so I guess it's people just having a nib. M25 Surrey, clockwise, long delays due to earlier broken down truck there. Junction 12 for the M3, that was the problem, but congestion is back to junction 10 for the A3. And on the M27 in Hampshire, all traffic's being held temporarily after an accident. This is at junction 3 for Southampton Docks. If you're sat in that, that's the reason why.
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Hey, this is Paul Anthony, back on Planet Rock Breakfast tomorrow morning from 6 as we head towards another weekend. Why not join me and get involved, the full English or for whatever, the Planet Rock alphabet, the Planet Rock years too, plus a stack of great music. It's the only way to start your day. So why not join me when you wake up, back on Planet Rock Breakfast tomorrow morning from 6.

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17: The top story is this hour. French President Emmanuel Macron's in Downing Street speaking alongside Andy Burnham. He said today's talks will cover a lot of topics.
18: From defence and security to energy and economy, migration, etc. And as well to speak about our common commitments with Ukraine. And as well in our common view on the Middle East and the common initiative we took 1 year ago.
17: It comes after an announcement to bring in an additional 45 British officers to patrol northern French beaches to help crack down on small boat crossings. The Conservative leaders warned conflicts coming as she announced the welfare cuts her party would pursue to pay for more defence spending. Kemi Badenoch claims £10 billion in saving would allow Britain to spend 3% of its economic output on the military by 2030. She told a news conference the Prime Minister can't wait until then.
19: Voters will get a chance to tell him what they think of getting poorer at the next election. But if there is an attack on a NATO country between now and then, the Prime Minister cannot defend us by capping bus fares.
17: Four people charged with murdering a newborn baby in Sheffield have been remanded into custody. Two men and two women have appeared at Sheffield Crown Court. The baby girl was found with multiple stab wounds in the Winkerbank area on Sunday. Our chief reporter Chris Davis-Smith has more details.
20: The four Slovakian nationals are charged with murder, causing

0: or allowing the death of a child and perverting the course of justice. Another teenage girl has also been remanded into youth detention accommodation. She's charged with perverting the course of justice. They're all next due to appear at Sheffield Crown Court in October.
1: And more than 500 salmonella cases in the UK have now been linked to imported eggs. Health officials say the risk remains low, but vulnerable people are being urged to avoid those that are raw or lightly cooked and non-British when eating out.
2: 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Weather.
1: Any rain spreading into Northern Ireland, Southern Scotland and parts of England this afternoon. Dry elsewhere, that's the latest. I'm Alex Richardson.
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4: Well, here we are, the start of the month, and you got paid not that long ago, but already it's starting to dwindle away, which is why you could probably do with having a bit of a boost, like, I don't know, maybe £400,000? 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

girls' school and tush, as I believe I have to say it properly. I've used to say it as tush, and I get complaints from American people. This is Mark Jeeves. Hello, it's 6 minutes past one now, and we're on the jukebox. Thank you very much for all the jukebox requests. As I say, there's a tinge of banjo. Also got some more of your leaving presents, which we will get to as well in a few minutes' time. But we're going to go straight in with another request here. Thank you very much to Norman from Hemel Hempstead, who got in early today. He said, good day, Mark. Could you please play Shadow of a Doubt from Tom Petty's rather fine Damn the Torpedoes album, We Can.

Tom Petty and the Heartbreakers. And Shadow of a Doubt playing here on the request on the jukebox. Just mop up a couple of things that we've been talking about today. One is leaving gifts. Thank you very much for all of your leaving gifts that you've had. Some have been very good and some have been not very good. Yesterday, said Glyn Johnston in a very grey Langston, yesterday I was advised that my job is at risk of redundancy. Glyn, I'm very sorry to hear that. He said, I haven't been there long, but if they're listening and were to dig deep, I'd love a new guitar. Thank you. Well, I think we've passed that one on. After 22 years of service, says Gethin, I was given a lanyard with the company logo on it. I was so happy. Next line. I am, of course, being sarcastic. Vinny, not leaving present per se, says, but you might like to know this, that many moons ago, one of my colleagues was leaving to go on maternity leave. During her leaving presentation, her boss came out with the immortal line, we all hope you have a smooth passage. I had to get out of the room as I was laughing so much. Bosses have a habit of doing that. And Neville, when I left the Home Office Forensic Science Service in 1995, this sounds very, very, very important, I went to Scotland to ply my trade north. My colleagues got me the Metallica box set. I cried like a baby. You see, that's the sort of present that you want. Like this one, Simon Brewer said, in 2004 I left my first MOD post. In Aldershot, after 3 years, I got £100 in vouchers for a record shop, the Rock Box in Camberley. I bought Iron Maiden's Eddie's Archive box, Mastodon, Killswitch Engage, and some more that I can't remember. These are very fine gifts indeed. And we had an interesting one here from a lady who's asked to remain anonymous, that she talked about when she left a school where she was working, they used to joke about gin. And she was bought a bottle of gin, even though her colleagues may have known that she was allergic to gin. Well, that wasn't very thoughtful, was it? Anyway, thanks for all of those today. It's been good to hear your leaving presents. Some extraordinary ones. £40,000 is still my favourite one, although that was redundancy. Tom, painting in Epsom, says, hello, Mark, could you please play one of the rarely played Faith No More songs on the jukebox? How about King for a Day?

0: Faith No More and King for a Day playing here on Planet Rock. This is Jeeves, and I have got more of your requests coming up in a few minutes' time. We've got some Kiss, some Anthrax, and as mentioned, a little nod to the... just shuddering as I say it, the banjo.
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This is Planet Rock with Kiss and Creatures of the Night playing on the jukebox. Played a John Anderson, played a Yes track in the previous hour, Hold On, and that was your cue to call to win tickets to go and see John Anderson live. Thank you very much to all of you who entered. The five lucky winners going to go and see for this show. Robert in Thetford, Mark in Newport, David from Bridgewater, Norman from Helm Hempstead, and James from Wrexham. Well done. You have all won. This is going to be John Anderson of the band Geeks. And remember that Darren has tickets to give away this afternoon as well. So you've had them with Paul, with me, and then Darren from 2 o'clock, your chance to win. If you didn't win that time, don't worry. Keep listening. There'll be tickets to give away coming up after 2 this afternoon. Let's go back to the request then. And this one, I think this is a nice one. Tony says, can I request Anthrax and Madhouse? It always puts a smile on my face, gives me a bit of an energy boost to get through a boring work afternoon.

Madhouse from Anthrax, which is indeed a very energetic tune to get one fired up for the afternoon ahead after a heavy lunch. I've got a tune to play you in a minute that has an unashamed banjo in. I'll explain why, though. Bob Ridgway is talking about this. I've been talking about how the banjo has no place in rock and roll, and you've all been telling me that it does. There may be some hatred, says Bob, for the humble banjo, but some big acts have used it down the years. Gallows Pole, Led Zepp, played that earlier. Squeezebox, The Who. The Eagles, Take It Easy, plus others. Yes, we'll hear. And The Chain, Fleetwood Mac. This has caused some controversy, The Chain, Fleetwood Mac. But I shall come on to that in a minute. Bob says, the much maligned banjo may not be the instrument of the devil. We'll leave that to the trumpet and the piano accordion. Yes, the piano accordion is a terrifying thing. Lee Bezick says, hello, Mark. And The Chain by Fleetwood Mac, it's a dobro, not a banjo. Ah, you see. And Richard has some very bad news for me. Richard is Hutch in York. He says, possibly life-changing news. Sorry, Mark. Banjo strings actually feature on many Black Sabbath tracks. And I was like, what? He goes on to say, basically, after his finger accident, Tony Iommi used a banjo string and down-tuned the whole guitar to compensate, basically creating the sound of metal. I didn't know that. But thank you very much for letting me know. Okay, so maybe banjo strings are okay, but yeah. Apart from that. And Dave Olson said, banjos are used to good effect by the Bootyard Bandits and Hayseed Dixie. You might get a few more emails from me over the next few weeks as I retired on Tuesday. Dave in Droitwich, well, happy retirement, or whatever you call it. So let's get to this banjo thing, shall we? Simply because many, many, many requests have come for this. And I think actually, probably on balance, yeah, I can go with this. Cheeky request is how Andrew Wildwoods put it. With the stated opinion on banjos, this might be a stretch, but any chance of Journey of the Sorcerer by the Eagles? Okay.

0: Okay, I'll admit it's quite good. Eagles, Journey of the Sorcerer, otherwise known as the theme tune to The Hitchhiker's Guide to the Galaxy. And it's playing here on Planet Rock on Jukebox. Thank you for all the jukebox requests that we've had in. That's really rather fantastic. Tunes requested for today. Still to come, we have some Iron Maiden and some Aerosmith. They're all on the way.
1: 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The good news is, if these are found early, they can be managed or corrected.
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Aerosmith and Toys in the Attic on Planet Rock. Richard got in touch on email, said, hello, Mark, hope you're well. Thank you, Richard, I am. It's a bit grey on the narrow bit of rock today, I'll be honest. It's a bit, yeah, it's a bit mizzly. Had some sideways. It's that rain, which, like, comes out of a plant sprayer. So you think, oh, that's fine. But by the time you've walked to the car, you're absolutely dripping wet. It was that one. Well, this is Richard's email. Today is the fifth anniversary of the release of a rather fine album, and I'm fascinated by it. There isn't a bad track on it. Most of the tracks are epics, in fact, more than 5 minutes long, all with a themed storyline accompanied by fantastic animated videos. The lead singer was my current age when the album was made. I'm astounded by the power in his voice. That singer is none other than Bruce Dickinson, and the album Senjutsu by the Mighty Iron Maiden. Is there any chance you could play my choice of Darkest Hour? Which is a bit of a tea break song, I know. But if not, Stratego or Stratego would also be great. Well, I'll tell you what I'll do. I'll go with Stratego. Because this, for me, is one of Iron Maiden's finest tunes.

0: Iron Maiden finishing off the jukebox for today. Thank you very much for listening. I'm Mark Jeeves. I'll be back tomorrow at 10. I'm actually back tonight. If you fancy a bit of 70s, get your radio on at 9 o'clock tonight. We're going to do Thursday Night Rocks of the 70s. It's a good, fun blast of an hour. But then, isn't all Planet Rock programming? In fact, Darren will demonstrate this after 2.
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17: The top stories this hour. Andy Burnham says migration was at the top of the agenda during his talks today with the French president. The prime ministers welcomed Emmanuel Macron to Downing Street today to discuss ways to tackle illegal migration. 45 extra police officers are going to be joining efforts on the beaches of northern France to stop people smugglers. The prime minister says the two countries have similar aims across a wide range of topics.
18: It shows what collaboration can achieve, just as we are also showing on Ukraine, on small boats, and also on strengthening the UK-EU relationship.
17: Elsewhere, and around 80 people have died after a boat carrying migrants got into difficulty off the coast of Gran Canaria. 128 people were originally on board the vessel, which had left the Gambia 27 days ago. Officials on the island say they got to the boat around midnight and survivors are being treated in hospital. A Latvian man's pleaded guilty over the death of a schoolboy in Coventry 2 years ago. 12-year-old Keaton Slater died after being hit by a car in June 2024. Our reporter Francis Walls at Warwick Crown Court.
19: 23-year-old Dollars Alexanders appeared via video link this afternoon, speaking only to confirm his name and date of birth before entering a guilty plea. The family of Keaton Slater were watching from the public gallery wearing T-shirts in his memory. Early last month, West Midlands police arrested and extradited

0: Alexander's back to the United Kingdom after he fled to Latvia 2 years ago. Alexander's is due to be sentenced later this year on Friday, the 13th of November, and remains in custody.
1: And a car tax conviction against the London mayor has been formally withdrawn in court. Lord Sadiq Khan's team argued yesterday that he didn't own the 24-year-old Nissan Micra the allegations relate to, and claimed that he'd been scammed.
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1: Any rain spreading into Northern Ireland, southern Scotland and parts of England this afternoon. Dry elsewhere, that's the latest. I'm Alex Richardson.
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4: Saxon have announced the imminent arrival of their 25th studio album, Gods of Thunder. 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A trailer's been released for Neil Peart, No One's Disciple, the documentary about the late Rush drummer and lyricist. Clocking in at a very fitting 2 minutes and 12 seconds, the biopic seeks to delve into the personality of the very private man. Neil Peart, No One's Disciple, will air on CBC in Canada on Wednesday the 23rd of September. 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And finally, Scorpions have postponed their autumn 2026 Coming Home to Las Vegas residency due to unforeseen circumstances. Scorpions were due to play 8 shows as part of the band's ongoing 60th anniversary celebrations. And that's music news on Planet Rock.
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That song never ceases to impress me, that you play that song at a pub or something and everyone gets behind it, gets into it. We changed that for Let's Dance, and not as much. I know. Weird. David Bowie, Heroes, here on Planet Rock. Good afternoon to you. I'm Darren Reddick, coming to you from the Growlery in deepest, darkest Surrey. Happy Thursday to you. Got lots of great stuff to play for you. Got John Anderson and the band Geeks tickets to give away, so keep listening out for a Yes song and be ready to go. I'll tell you what you need to do a little bit later on. I just want to get some music going here. I can tell you I've got the new one from the Brothers Osborne. I've got some Anthrax on the way, something from Boston. On the other side of the new one from Queens of the Stone Age, this is Insignificant Other.

0: Boston Smokin' on Planet Rock, and the new one from Queens of the Stone Age before that called Insignificant Other. My son, actually, when he heard that Queens of the Stone Age were coming over, not now, but in recent months and stuff, he's like, Dad, can you get me tickets for that? I'm like, dude, that's like the hottest cool ticket in town. No, but I am very glad that he likes that kind of music. So, you know, I've done some of my job properly. Okay, stand by for the Guess Who and Anthrax here on Planet Rock.
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Anthrax, Madhouse on Planet Rock, where we're gearing up towards Rockstock. Yeah, now that summer's over. Is summer over? I mean, technically, I guess it kind of is. Yeah, we're getting ready for Christmas, Thanksgiving, Halloween, all of that stuff. But most importantly, Planet Rockstock. 13th one, don't you know? It's happening back at Treco Bay Holiday Park, the 26th to the 29th of November. And if you cast your mind back to those lazy, hazy, crazy days of summer at the end of July, we announced our final headliners, the Temperance Movement. But we hadn't announced our Curry Night special guest for Wednesday, the 25th of November. And we've just done that. Maybe you've heard, maybe you haven't. It's legendary drummer Iron Maiden's Nico McBrain, which is like super cool. And normally I wouldn't go down to Treco Bay for Rockstock on the Wednesday, but I may well do that this year if they let me. Them. Anyway, he's taken a tour from his sold-out UK spoken word tour in support of his autobiography, Hello, Boys and Girls. And he's going to be there, an actual Iron Maiden. So if you fancy a curry and listen to Nico chatting. By the way, Nico is hilarious. If you've ever had a chance, just watch Flight 666. He is genuinely hilarious. So he's going to be chatting to Paul. Get yourself a ticket. Head to planetrock.com. Everything's there, all the information and all that. And don't forget, Planet Rockstock is headlined by Ricky Warwick and the Fighting Hearts, the Temperance Movement, Magnum, and Jeff Tate. And there are fewer than 40 spaces left for the Curry Night. So you need to get in there fast, all right? Planetrock.com, Nico McBrain. Hosting a curry night. I can't think of too many things that are better than that. Except maybe the new one from the Brothers Osborne, who played Rockstock in 2018, I think. Man, were they good.

0: Well, next year we should see a new album from Soundgarden. Kim Thayil, Matt Cameron, and Ben Shepherd have the master tapes with Chris Cornell's final vocal recording. So that's something to look forward to in 2027. And AC/DC is something to look forward to in just a couple of minutes.
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0: Travel. M1 northbound, Bedfordshire. There's queuing traffic due to an earlier accident just after Junction 12 for Flitwick. Congestion's back to Junction 11A for Dunstable. M25 clockwise in Essex. Long delays, one lane's closed due to an accident. between Junction 27 for the M11 and Junction 28, the A12, Brentwood and Brook Street roundabout. Congestion's back to Junction 26 for Waltham Abbey. And the M5 northbound, one lane's closed and there's very slow traffic due to an accident at the Link Road to the M6 North Carriageway.
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Hey, this is Paul Anthony, back on Planet Rock Breakfast tomorrow morning from 6 as we head towards another weekend. 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It's the only way to start your day. So why not join me when you wake up, back on Planet Rock Breakfast tomorrow morning from 6.

0: Rolling Stones to get us up towards the news here on Planet Rock. And in a couple of minutes' time, I'm going to play you a couple of songs from a couple of bands that both feature band members playing the wrong instrument, basically.
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13: My beans have been to Mexico. They once went to Peru. My beans, they flew to Portugal, then went to Tuvalu. My beans were with me in Italy, then came with me to Greece. I slurped their sauce on Spanish shores. I nibbled them in Nice. My Heinz beans have seen the world. They've travelled far and wide because they are, as we all know, too good to leave behind.
14: Okay, let me stop you there, sir. You still have to check them into the hold.
13: 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Honestly.
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17: The top story is this hour. Andy Burnham's discussed the small boats crisis with French President Emmanuel Macron at Downing Street. The talks come after a boost in the number of police officers confronting so-called mega dinghies. Speaking alongside Andy Burnham, the French President says today's talks will cover a lot of topics.
18: From defence and security to energy and economy, migration, etc. And as well to speak about our common commitments with Ukraine. And as well in our common view on the Middle East and the common initiative we took 1 year ago.
17: A schoolboy who stabbed a teacher in the head in Pembrokeshire after asking her to check his homework has been sentenced. History teacher Vicky Williams was injured in the attack in February. Our reporter Jack O'Connell has more from Swansea Crown Court.
19: An earlier trial found the schoolboy, who was 15 at the time of the attack, guilty of wounding with intent after being acquitted of attempted murder. Passing the sentence, the judge told the court he'd shown no sign of remorse, saying it was pure luck his victim did not have far worse injuries. He was handed a 4.5-year sentence in youth detention.
17: The Conservative leaders warned conflicts coming as she announced the welfare cuts her party would pursue to pay for more defence spending. Tommy Badenoch claims £10 billion in savings would allow Britain to spend 3% of its economic output on the military by 2030. She told a news conference the Prime Minister can't wait until then.
20: Voters will get a chance to tell him what they think of getting poorer at the next election. But if there is an attack on a NATO country between now and then, the Prime Minister cannot defend us by capping bus fares.
17: But Labour says the Tories hollowed out the armed forces while in government. The leader of the Green Party has confirmed he's put himself forward for Keir Starmer's former seat. Zach Polanski says he'll run in the by-election following the former Prime Minister's resignation this week. And more than 500 salmonella cases in the UK have been linked to imported eggs. Health officials say the risk remains low, but vulnerable people are being urged to avoid those that are raw or lightly cooked and non-British.
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17: Any rain spreading into Northern Ireland, southern Scotland and parts of England this afternoon. Dry elsewhere, that's the latest. I'm Alex Richardson.
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0: Well, allow me to suggest that you give your September the ultimate head start with a huge, bigly 400,000 pounds up for grabs tomorrow on Make Me a Winner. 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Make me a
1: 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Planet ROCK. Yeah! Are you ready? 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

couple of great tunes connected to each other in sort of the most tenuous Darren Reddick sort of way. That's Supertramp, of course, and Give a Little Bit. Roger Hodgson playing the guitar, where he's better known for playing the piano, I think. I know he does play the guitar, but he tends to stick to the keys. And before that, we had Van Halen and Jump with Eddie Van Halen, probably more known for playing the guitar, playing the keyboard. So you see, connected in the most tenuous of ways, but I love it. I'm Darren Reddick, here with you until 7 o'clock this evening. I think for the rest of the afternoon, most everybody will stick to their original instruments, including the guys in Night Ranger and Bruce Dickinson to the microphone.

0: Night Ranger, Don't Tell Me You Love Me. And before that, Bruce Dickinson's reimagined 2025 version of Change of Heart here on Planet Rock. On a day where we've got tickets to go see John Anderson and the Band Geeks, who are going to be touring. They kick off this weekend, actually. They're going to be performing Yes, Epics, Classics, and more. And you want to be listening out for a Yes song. And when you hear it, be ready to email your name, address, phone number, and which gig you'd like to see to win at planetrock.com. And I have tickets to go and see them in Manchester, Glasgow, and Gateshead. Just those three dates, 26th, 28th, and October 1st. So be ready. And if you want to go to Manchester, Glasgow, or Gateshead, see John Anderson. Okay, that's what you got to do. All right, stand by. In a couple of minutes' time, I'm going to play you a deeper Queensryche track, actually. Well, kind of deeper.
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0: Planet Rock. Travel. M1 northbound Bedfordshire. There's queuing traffic due to an earlier broken down vehicle at Junction 10. That's the Luton Airport Spur Road. M25 clockwise in Essex. Long delays due to an earlier accident between Junction 27 for the M11 and Junction 28, the A12 Brentwood Brook Street roundabout. Congestion's back to Junction 25 for Enfield. M5 northbound, slow traffic due to an earlier accident at the link road to the M6 northbound carriageway. And the M6 southbound, one lane's closed and there's slow traffic due to recovery work following an earlier broken down vehicle between Junction 5 for Castle Bromwich and Junction 4A for the M42.
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0: voice of rock, singing voice in my head. It's Glenn Hughes on Planet Rock. Now, this morning, during the Planet Rock Breakfast Show, during the Planet Rock years, Paul played songs by heart, Call of the Wild. He played AC/DC's Thunderstruck, Black Crowes' Hard to Handle. He played a clip from the TV show One Foot in the Grave, which all came from the same year. Do you remember which year that was? It was also the year that Queensryche's Empire album came out. He played a track. He played Silent Lucidity from that album, and I'm going to play you a track from that album in just a minute as well, because it's a cool track. But it was also the year that Jeremy Beadle launched You've Been Framed. Which year was it?
1: 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We've got nearly an hour of real-life humor for you.

0: Queensryche, Best I Can, from the Empire album, which came out in our Planet Rock year that we're discussing today. Before we get on to that, Jeff Tate, by the way, of course, performing at this year's Planet Rock stock, and he'll be doing Operation Mindcrime in its entirety, but I saw the set list, and he does throw in a few tracks outside of Operation Mindcrime as well, so we shall see whether or not he plays Best I Can. And before that, we heard a clip of You've Been Framed. All came from the same year. What year was it? It was 1990, and if you like that kind of thing where you're digging deep into the vault and coming up with music and memories from a particular year, tune in weekday mornings at 9 a.m. for the Planet Rock Breakfast Show and indeed the Planet Rock years. This is Planet Rock, and I mentioned Heart a couple of minutes time ago, and I'm going to play you some Heart in a couple of minutes time from now.
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0: There's Slade to get us up towards the news here on Planet Rock. We're in a couple of minutes' time. I'll tell you how you can end the week significantly richer than you are right now. And then musically, we'll get things started with a song that I usually like to play on July 20th, around July 20th, at about 3 o'clock in the afternoon.
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6: The top stories this hour. Andy Burnham says migration was at the top of the agenda during his talks with the French president. The Prime Minister welcomed Emmanuel Macron to Downing Street. The Prime Minister says the two countries have similar aims across a wide range of topics.
7: It shows what collaboration can achieve, just as we are also showing on Ukraine, on small boats, and also on strengthening the UK EU relationship.
6: A 16-year-old boy has been sentenced after stabbing a schoolteacher in the head in South Wales. Vicky Williams was attacked when the boy asked for help with his homework. Our reporter Jack O'Connell has more from Swansea Crown Court.
8: The judge said it was pure luck. Mrs. Williams had not been seriously injured or worse. The teenager, who we can't name for legal reasons, kept his head down throughout the sentencing before he was led away from the dock. This is the latest in a number of violent incidents in schools across Wales in recent years. We've put a question about plans to tackle the problem to the First Minister, Rhinab Iorwerth, on a visit to a college.
9: All I can do is give assurance that this is something that I and my education minister take very, very seriously indeed. It's why we have, as a government, decided to take a sort of a whole school approach working within the school.
8: The boy involved in today's case has been sentenced to 4.5 years in youth detention.
6: More than 500 salmonella cases in the UK have now been linked to imported eggs. Health officials say the risk remains low, but vulnerable people are being urged to avoid those that are raw or lightly cooked and non-British. And bad news for anyone who loves sprouts on their Christmas dinner. There's a warning they could be small and expensive this year. George Bennett from Sandy Lane Farm in Oxfordshire says he thinks that the hot and dry weather has been good for squash and pumpkins, but sprouts and leafy veg have been struggling.
10: The lack of moisture means that they can't grow. And then the other reason is that when they are weakened plants, then there's something called flea beetle, which attacks them in their droves.
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6: Some heavy rain affecting central areas before moving to the southeast later. Clearer spells in the north tonight. That's the latest. I'm Alex Richardson.
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11: Saxon have announced the imminent arrival of their 25th studio album, Gods of Thunder. 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A trailer's been released for Neil Peart, No One's Disciple, the documentary about the late Rush drummer and lyricist. Clocking in at a very fitting 2 minutes and 12 seconds, the biopic seeks to delve into the personality of the very private man. Neil Peart, No One's Disciple, will air on CBC in Canada on Wednesday the 23rd of September. You can watch the trailer now at planetrock.com. And finally, Scorpions have postponed their autumn 2026 Coming Home to Las Vegas residency due to unforeseen circumstances. Scorpions were due to play 8 shows as part of the band's ongoing 60th

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couple of people there connected to Planet Rock. Toby Jepsen out in front of Little Angels, of course. He is back on air this Sunday at 9 o'clock in the evening with his own show. Of course, Little Angels is going to be out on tour a little bit later on this year. They're going to be playing the UK and Ireland, the Big Bad and Back tour, which will see them out on the road in November. And before that, we had Alice Cooper in School's Out. That's the song that I like to play around July 20th at about 3 o'clock when the schools kind of break up. Oh, I should have said on a Friday. That would have helped as well. Alice Cooper, of course, who's also going to be over here not too long from now in October, because he's got his book coming out, Devil on My Shoulder. And he's going to be doing live spoken word chats with moderators like Arthur Brown, for example. So you can check out details on that over at planetrock.com/tickets. Alice Cooper, of course, was a presenter for many, many years here on Planet Rock, and it's always great to welcome him back. Hopefully, he'll come in and chat with us. I'm Darren Reddick, coming to you from the Growlery in deepest, darkest Surrey, with you till 7 o'clock this evening. In a couple of minutes' time, I'm going to play you something from The Runaways. First, though, it's the new one from Nickelback. It's called Leave Me Behind. Whereas maybe it's Leave My Behind.

0: Runaways in Hollywood on Planet Rock on an afternoon when we've got tickets to go see John Anderson and the Band Geeks. We're doing an 11-date UK tour starting this week. If you keep listening and you hear a Yes song, be ready to go because I've got tickets for Manchester, Glasgow, and Gateshead. Those are for the 26th, 28th, and October 1st, respectively. When you hear a Yes song, and I'll tell you this much, it will happen before we knock up against the rock block at 6 o'clock. When you hear a Yes song, email your name, address, phone number, and which gig you'd like to see, and email all that to win@planetrock.com, and you'll have until the end of that hour to get your entry in. So keep listening out, and hopefully you'll be going to see John Anderson with the Band Geeks on their big old tour that they're doing coming up real soon. All right, I'll tell you something that is coming up real soon. Motley Crue.
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0: M25 clockwise, there's queuing traffic due to an earlier broken down car between Junction 25, the A10 for Enfield, and Junction 26, the A121 for Waltham Abbey. M5 northbound, slow traffic due to an earlier accident at the link road to the M6 North Carriageway. And the A406 North Circular northbound in Wanstead, London, is queuing traffic due to an earlier accident between Junction, the A12, for the Red Bridge roundabout in Wanstead and Charlie Brown's roundabout for South Woodford.
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16: Travel.

Alrighty, there you go. Yes, and roundabout. That is your moment. That's the bat signal that's been sent up if you want to win tickets to see John Anderson and the band Geeks when they play at Manchester Opera House on Saturday, the 26th of September, Glasgow's Royal Concert Hall on Monday, the 28th of September, or at the Gateshead Glasshouse on Thursday, the 1st of October. What you need to now do is email your name, address, phone number, and which gig you'd like to see to win@planetrock.com. You'll have until the end of the hour, till 5 o'clock, to get your entry in. So get busy on that, and I will cross my fingers and toes for you and play you Within Temptations' Angels.

0: Within Temptation and Angels here on Planet Rock, where there are tickets to go see John Anderson and the band Geeks up for grabs. They'll be performing Yes, Epics, Classics, and more. And currently, I have tickets to go and see them in Manchester, Glasgow, or Gateshead on the 26th, 28th, or October the 1st. Just those gigs. I know there are other dates, but those are the tickets I've got. 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And get them in by 5 o'clock. And stand by. I've got some Warren Zevon coming up.
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0: Right then, it's the last call if you want to get in the running to win tickets to see John Anderson and the Band Geeks. 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Put your name, address, phone number, and which gig you'd like to see, and get them in by 5 o'clock, and we'll do the draw shortly thereafter. News is on the way. Got some American goodness from Bruce Springsteen, some British goodness from Judas Priest, and just some general goodness from wherever the heck Miles Kennedy's from.
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4: The top story is this hour. Andy Burnham's discussed the small boats crisis with French President Emmanuel Macron at Downing Street. It comes after a boost in the number of police officers confronting so-called mega dinghies. Sky's political correspondent Amanda Acas says opposition parties are critical of the amount being spent on these measures.
5: The UK is paying £662 million to France over the next 4 years in order to pay for this work, pay for the officers, pay for the equipment, the drones, the helicopters, the various technologies that they're using in order to try and stop these people smugglers.
4: A schoolboy who stabbed a teacher in the head in Pembrokeshire after asking her to check his homework's been sentenced. Our reporter Jack O'Connell has more from Swansea Crown Court.
6: The 16-year-old boy, who can't be named because of his age, kept his head down throughout the sentencing, avoiding eye contact with the family members who filled the public gallery. An earlier trial found the schoolboy, who was 15 at the time of the attack, guilty of wounding with intent after being acquitted of attempted murder. Passing the sentence, the judge told the court he'd shown no sign of remorse, saying it was pure luck his victim did not have far worse injuries. He was handed a 4.5-year sentence in youth detention.
4: The Mayor of London's conviction for failing to tax a 24-year-old Nissan Micra, which he says he doesn't own, has been formally withdrawn. Lord Sadiq Khan argued that he'd been scammed. A petition's been handed in to Number 10 by campaigners from surfers against sewage, including a woman whose daughter died from E. coli after swimming in the sea in Devon. Julie Morne says more than 25 years on from losing her, urgent action is still needed.
7: What has it got to take? Was Heather not enough? You know, is one child not enough? Do you need two or three?
4: South West Water says it's investing £760 million to cut down storm overflow spills. And love them or hate them, there could be a little less sprout on your dinner plate this Christmas. Experts are warning they might not grow as big and cost more because of the hot and dry weather we've had.
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4: Some heavy rain affecting central areas before moving to the southeast later. Clearer spells in the north tonight. That's the latest. I'm Alex Richardson.
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Judas Priest, Diamonds and Rust on Planet Rock, and Bruce Springsteen before that with Born in the USA. Do you remember a couple of years ago he kept popping up at people's weddings? Like, people would just be taking pictures down at the beach in New Jersey, and just Bruce Springsteen happened to be there. It raises a bunch of questions. First of all, was Bruce just stalking people? Or the other way around, which is probably more likely, did somehow, I don't know, how do you know if Bruce Springsteen's going to be hanging out down at the beach? I'm thinking maybe the bride and groom were like, hey, isn't that the boss over there? Let's go and see if he'll be in a picture with us. It was all very strange, but hey, you know what? If I saw Bruce Springsteen hanging around, I'd go, hey, Mr. The Bruce, would you be in a picture with me? Of course I would. This is Planet Rock. I'm Darren Reddick with you till 7 o'clock this evening. 6 o'clock is Rock Block O'Clock. We got a good one tonight. I'll tell you more about that in a little bit. More immediately, though, we got the Stone Temple Pilots on the other side of Miles Kennedy, who will miss you when you're gone.

0: one of my all-time favorite songs. Stone Temple Pilots, Sour Girl on Planet Rock. Miles Kennedy before that with Miss You When You're Gone. So if you're waiting to find out who's won the tickets to go and see John Anderson and the band Geeks in Manchester, Glasgow, or Gateshead, well, here we go. Listen up. Congratulations to Ian from Stoke-on-Trent, Vicky from Glasgow, and Steve from Stockton-on-Tees. You've won those tickets. And I'll be emailing you in just a couple of minutes' time to give you all the details on that. But thanks to everybody. Congratulations to all the people who have won across the day. Have a great time if you're going, whether you've won tickets or not. Send me some pictures. I'm still not sure if I'm going to go. It would probably be to the Palladium date on Sunday the 20th, but I just haven't decided yet. We shall see. But once again, congratulations to all of y'all. Courtesy of Planet Rock. Anyway, I've got the new one from Scarlet Rebels on the way. I've got something from a couple of Virginia boys on the way next, actually. Like me.
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0: Just a couple of things to look out for. The M1 southbound West Yorkshire has slow traffic due to an earlier broken down vehicle between Junction 41, the A650 for Cargate, and Junction 40, the A638 towards Ossett and Wakefield. And in Wanstead, London, the A106 High Road for Leytonstone is blocked in both directions, as I said. There's queuing traffic due to an accident between Forest View and Mornington Road. Congestion's back to the A12.
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The great state of Virginia taking over the airwaves here in the UK with Steve Earle, who's from down in Newport News, that area, and Dave Grohl before that out in front of his little band from Springfield, Virginia. I personally am from Reston, Virginia. Do you know what the motto, the saying for Virginia is? You might have seen these T-shirts, actually, because, of course, there were T-shirts. Virginia is for lovers. I honestly don't know where that came from or why that's the motto. But why not? Better than Virginia is for haters, I suppose. Okay, let's move away from Virginia and head out west here in the UK to Llanelli in Wales. It's Scarlet Rebels. It's their new one. It's called Don't Look Down.

0: The excellent Arthur Brown and Fire. I saw him over the weekend at the Wokingham Festival. He headlined on the last night there. The Crazy World of Arthur Brown is just something else. I literally felt like I was taken back to the psychedelic 60s, and I did get to chat with him a bit, and what a great guy he is as well. I'd never met him before, but he's hilarious and interesting and all the things that you would hope that a rock legend like Arthur Brown was. That's Fire, of course, and before that, Scarlet Rebel's new one, Don't Look Down. As we plummet towards Rock Block O'Clock, I'll tell you what you can expect from that in just a couple of minutes' time. There is a connection, and you'll like it, and you'll spot it very easily.
1: And I've got nothing. 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
1: 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Come on. 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

0: And there you go. That's going to get us up towards Rock Block O'Clock. An hour's worth of music selected by a Planet Rock listener tonight. It's Chris Silcox from Stafford. And Chris has put a theme on tonight's songs. They're all connected in some way. I'm going to leave it to you to figure that out for yourself. I think that you'll probably figure it out pretty quickly, but that's all I'm going to say right now. So we'll get Chris's Rock Block started after the news, which is next here on Planet Rock.
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3: The top stories this hour. Andy Burnham says migration was at the top of the agenda during his talks with the French president. The Prime Minister welcomed Emmanuel Macron to Downing Street earlier today. The Prime Minister says the two countries have similar aims across a wide range of topics.
4: It shows what collaboration can achieve, just as we are also showing on Ukraine, on small boats, and also on strengthening the UK EU relationship.
3: Meanwhile, around 80 people have died after a boat carrying migrants got into difficulty off the coast of Gran Canaria. The vessel had been at sea for nearly a month. A 16-year-old boy has been sentenced after stabbing a school teacher in the head in South Wales. Vicky Williams was attacked when the boy asked for help with his homework. Our reporter Jack O'Connell has more from Swansea Crown Court.
5: The judge said it was pure luck. Mrs. Williams had not been seriously injured or worse. The teenager, who we can't name for legal reasons, kept his head down throughout the sentencing before he was led away from the dock. This is the latest in a number of violent incidents in schools across Wales in recent years. We've put a question about plans to tackle the problem to the First Minister, Rhinap Iorwerth, on a visit to a college.
6: All I can do is give assurance that this is something that I and my education minister take very, very seriously indeed. It's why we have, as a government, decided to take a sort of a whole school approach working within the school.
5: The boy involved in today's case has been sentenced to 4.5 years in youth detention.
3: The Mayor of London's conviction for failing to tax a 24-year-old Nissan Micra, which he says he doesn't own, has been formally withdrawn. Lord Sadiq Khan had argued yesterday that he'd been scammed. And more than 70,000 pints of Guinness have been stolen after thieves made off with two lorry trailers in Cheshire. Police say around 800 barrels were taken from an industrial estate on Monday night.
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3: Some heavy rain affecting central areas before moving to the southeast later. Clearer spells in the north tonight. That's the latest. I'm Alex Richardson.
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7: Saxon have announced the imminent arrival of their 25th studio album, Gods of Thunder. 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A trailer's been released for Neil Peart, No One's Disciple, the documentary about the late Rush drummer and lyricist. Clocking in at a very fitting 2 minutes and 12 seconds, the biopic seeks to delve into the personality of the very private man. Neil Peart, No One's Disciple, will air on CBC in Canada on Wednesday the 23rd of September. 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And finally, Scorpions have postponed their autumn 2026 Coming Home to Las Vegas residency due to unforeseen circumstances. Scorpions were due to play 8 shows as part of the band's ongoing 60th anniversary celebrations. And that's music news on Planet Rock.
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8: Okay, time for tonight's Rock Block. Chris Silcox from Stafford has put it all together. There is a theme, and I think you'll get it within the first 2 songs. Let's see how we get on, starting off with Deep Purple.

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0: It's the Rock Block on Planet Rock. Chris Silcox from Stafford has put this together. And there's a theme running through these songs. These first three were Garbage, Black Sabbath, and Deep Purple. That's not going to give anything away, really. But Stormbringer, Snowblind, and Only Happy When It Rains, I think, is the whole game right there. But let's let Chris explain. He says, these are songs of rain, snow, floods, storms, ice, and fog as an antidote for this past summer's heat waves, which may not be completely over, by the way, but perhaps not as hot as it got in, I don't know, around Edfest time. Anyhow, more songs about the weather on the way, including one from Guns N' Roses and another from Stevie Ray Vaughan on tonight's Rock Block.
1: Hello, Jeeves here, and on this week's Long Player, we'll be talking about those giant LPs that followed, well, giant LPs. How I wish you were here. I'll also have album tracks featuring famous guests, as well as some of the longest and greatest album tracks of all time. With the day. The Long Player, Sunday afternoon from 5, because the world turns better at 33 and a third.
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17: Travel. Good evening. The M6 at Cheshire, that's heading southbound between junction 17 and 16. Heavy congestion, one lane is currently blocked. It's due to a broken down vehicle. Traffic is queuing heavily on approach there. The M25 Dartford Tunnel in Essex, that's going anti-clockwise from junction 1A through to junction 2. Heavy congestion is due to a broken down crane. Two lanes are currently closed. It is causing heavy congestion on approach. The A3 Guildford Bypass heading southbound near the A25, heavy congestion to Clay Lane due to an obstruction on the road. That's your latest Planet Rock traffic and travel.
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0: Scientists say the human brain can only handle so much rock in one sitting. 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

0: Snow. Heyo. It's the Red Hot Chili Peppers on Planet Rock. Stevie Ray Vaughan's Texas Flood and Guns N' Roses, of course, with November Rain. 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Good stuff. Are you sitting there thinking, you know what? There are more songs about weather that I could put together. Do another weather one. There are loads of them. So go on over to planetrock.com/rockblock and fill out the form. I'll tell you all the rest in a little while. But stand by. More rain on the way, I'm afraid, courtesy of CCR.
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14: Good evening. The M6 at Cheshire, that's heading southbound between junction 17 and 16. Heavy congestion, one lane is currently blocked due to a broken down vehicle. Traffic is queuing heavily on approach there. The M25 Dartford Tunnel in Essex, that's going anti-clockwise from junction 1A through to junction 2. Heavy congestion is due to a broken down crane. Two lanes are currently closed. It is causing heavy congestion on approach. The A3 Guildford Bypass heading southbound near the A25. Heavy congestion to Clay Lane due to an obstruction on the road. That's your latest Planet Rock traffic and travel.
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0: All right. Well, that was fun. Our weather-oriented rock block put together by Chris Silcox from Stafford. But as I was saying, there are plenty more weather-oriented songs. Rock artists, bands love that stuff. So if you've got one in mind, head to planetrock.com/rockblock. Fill out the form, send it in. We'll take a look and hopefully play yours real soon. I mean, you don't have to do that. You could just pick a whole bunch of songs. You could hit the, what is it, the randomizer thing on your phone and go with those or whatever. Whatever. But I would encourage you to do one either way. But thanks to Chris Silcox from Stafford for the last hour of music. Get busy on your own rock block. And, well, hopefully we'll meet up somewhere down the crazy road. I'm Darren Reddick, and that's all the time I've got with you tonight. Be back with you tomorrow from 2 Friday. Woohoo! In the meantime, if you're into the blues, well, we got you covered. Blues Power's on the way with Bernard Doherty for a couple of hours, and then it's Thursday Night Rocks, the 70s with Mark Jeeves, and then Steve Priestley's here at 10 with the late selection. So there's absolutely no excuse for turning your radio off. I, though, will speak to you tomorrow from 2. Till then, see ya!
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15: The top stories this hour: Andy Burnham's discussed the small boats crisis with French President Emmanuel Macron at Downing Street today. The talks come after a boost in the number of police officers confronting so-called mega dinghies on France's coast. Sky's political correspondent Amanda Acas says opposition parties are critical of the amount being spent on these measures.
16: The UK is paying £662 million to France over the next

0: various technologies that they're using in order to try and stop these people smugglers.
1: A schoolboy who stabbed a teacher in the head in Wales after asking her to check his homework has been sentenced. Our reporter Jack O'Connell has more from Swansea Crown Court.
2: The 16-year-old boy, who can't be named because of his age, kept his head down throughout the sentencing, avoiding eye contact with the family members who filled the public gallery. An earlier trial found the schoolboy, who was 15 at the time of the attack, guilty of wounding with intent after being acquitted of attempted murder. Passing the sentence, the judge told the court he'd shown no sign of remorse, saying it was pure luck his victim did not have far worse injuries. He was handed a 4.5-year sentence in youth detention.
1: Dame Joanna Lumley has described the flash flood in Nepal as heartbreaking as she attended a vigil in London to remember those affected by the disaster. More than 1,200 people have been killed and over 4,000 are still missing.
3: And of course they've got no homes to go to because their homes have been destroyed completely, all their livelihoods, their animals, their schools, everything about their lives has simply disappeared. It's so tragic, it's very hard to take in.
1: And thieves have made off with more than 800 barrels of Guinness after stealing two lorry trailers in Cheshire. It happened on Monday night in Runcorn, with around 70,000 pints of Guinness being taken. Detectives say while it's famously said that Guinness is good for you, that's only true when it's been bought and paid for.
4: 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Weather.
1: Some heavy rain affecting central areas before moving to the southeast later. Clearer spells in the north tonight. That's the latest. I'm Alex Richardson.
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6: Good evening, Planet Rockers. It's time for 2 hours of blues rockin' tunage with a show that's got a wee bit more culture than the rest. Welcome to Blues Power with me, Bernard Doherty.

I'm already having a good time. I don't know about you, but great tracks there. Things got underway with some meat and potatoes rock and roll from Essex down Southend on Seaway. Dr. Feelgood caught live at the Kersal Ballroom down Southend with Get Your Kicks on Route 66, and then into Mr. Coco Montoya. Once upon a time, he was a blues breaker in John Mayall's band, joining a long line of outstanding guitar players who had the honour to be in that role down through the years. So good that Coco invited the late great godfather of British blues, that man Mr. Mayall, to be featured on the track Top of the Hill. Hope you enjoyed that one. Okay, time to boogie with Joe Bonamassa. Roll back the carpet. Come on, strut your stuff. It's the King Bee Shakedown on Planet Rock. Hey!

0: So, as you probably noticed, this is not at all just a slow 12-bar blues show. Oh, no. We like to crank it up. Two bangers for your listening pleasure right there. The High Octane Outfit, London-based power trio who are winning over a truckload of new fans whenever they perform live. If you like it hot and fast and furious, then go see the Zach Schultz Gang. That's them, their interpretation of a song that, it's about 90 years old, I kid you not, because it was first done by Robert Johnson. Hellhound on My Trail, given the once-over. Nice one. The Zach Schultz Gang. And before that, Joe Bonamassa and King B Shakedown. Find that on his Redemption album. Great album. Go find it. Plenty more blues-laden tracks to come. This is Blues Power with your host, Bernard Doherty. Don't go away.
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13: Good evening. The M23 Surrey heading southbound from Junction 8 through to Junction 9. There was reports of an obstruction on the road that is causing some heavy congestion there, so do allow for some additional travel time. The M25 Dartford Tunnel in Essex, that's going anti-clockwise from Junction 1A through to Junction 2. Heavy congestion, that's due to a broken down crane. Two lanes are currently closed, so do expect severe delays there. The M6 Cheshire southbound between Junction 17 and 16, all lanes have been reopened. That was following an earlier accident. That's your latest Planet Rock traffic and travel.
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Now, she's been in the UK doing a few shows, some dates. So I had to get her on the show, really, for a second week running. I played her latest track last week, and that's Ali Venable. Yeah, she's out of Kilgore, Texas. 27-year-old guitarist, singer, songwriter. Amazing. She wrote that one. It's titled Money and Power. And rest assured, there'll be more from Ali Venable in the coming weeks. Have no fear. Well, thanks to you lot for tuning in. Always a buzz to hear you enjoying the music. Messages are flying in. If you want to get a request and a bit of a shout out, no problem at all. All you got to do is head for an old school email and send it to me. The email is bernard@planetrock.com.

0: Now that is wonderful. Robin Trower, of course, classic Tour de Force, on his trusty Fender Strat. Always sends the hairs on the back of my neck upwards. Bridge of Sighs. Must mention the vocalist on that one. It's James Dewar. Now, Mr. Trower is in the UK this very month. I can assure you the shows are great. You may have seen him already, but I'm going to plug two shows, very close indeed, but you might be able to get tickets. The great man, Robin Trower, plays Cambridge Junction Friday, September 4th. Then a day later, on the 5th of September, London's Shepherd's Bush Empire. I might see you at that one. Now, here's another outfit whipping up a storm live. Bo Gregory and the Apocalypse. We'll give them a very, very loud spin after this on Blues Power.
1: I think that's why the aliens are here too.
2: I do now. Gotta go.
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0: Well, I did warn you that the tracks are rich and varied. We like to keep it eclectic. First, Beau Grigri, Wild Woman. And then something remarkable from a sort of English folk blues genre, I suppose, from a genius who made three superb albums. So that's all in the late 60s and early 70s, and tragically died so young in 1974. But now has a massive following. His music is so good, it lives on. Talking about singer-songwriter Nick Drake. That's Northern Sky. Cannot recommend enough you download a bunch of his compositions, his tunes. There's a compilation album worth investigating called An Introduction to Nick Drake. His talented works get used everywhere. You know what? I even heard that track on Bob Mortimer and Paul Whitehouse's Gone Fishing TV prog last week, which is really good, by the way. Enough of this rambling. Time to do this weekly featurette.
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0: Well, I'm loving the tunes. I hope you are too. We're halfway there here on Blues Power. And by the way, that instrumental came from a gentleman who influenced dozens of great Hammond organ players in rock bands. They always looked to Jimmy McGriff for influence. And that was a track from him called The Last Minute on Planet Rock, where I'll bring you into the second half with a bit of Hendrix and some Blackstone Cherry. So I suggest you stick around. See you on the other side. This is Blues Power with me, Bernard Doherty.
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15: The top stories this hour. Downing Street says the Prime Minister and French President have agreed that action on small boats needs to be scaled up. Andy Burnham held talks with Emmanuel Macron with defence and the UK's relationship with Europe, among the other issues on the agenda. Our political correspondent Amanda Acas says opposition parties are critical of the amount being spent on immigration measures.
16: The UK is paying £662 million to France over the next 4 years in order to pay for this work, pay for the officers, pay for the equipment, the drones, the helicopters, the various technologies that they're using in order to try and stop these people smugglers.
15: Meanwhile, dozens of people are feared dead after a migrant boat was found drifting in the Atlantic Ocean near Gran Canaria. It's thought more than 100 people were originally on board the vessel when it left West Africa nearly a month ago. Firefighters will spend a second night tackling a blaze in Belfast. The fire on Queen's Island broke out yesterday afternoon. Thousands of tons of scrap cars are said to be involved. Campaigners have handed a petition to Downing Street calling for better protection for England's waters. Analysis by Surfers Against Sewage found hundreds of people have reported becoming ill after swimming this past summer.

0: Giles Brimstow's from the organisation.
1: All these signatories are people saying, right, we need a pathway to a cleaner, better system where money is reinvested properly to protect the environment and to protect human health.
0: FIFA has accused UEFA of launching a smear campaign against Gianni Infantino. European football's governing body led the challenge to his plans to sell stakes in the World Cup. And Oasis have dropped a new hint that appears to suggest plans for a concert in Glasgow. The video posted on social media shows two boys sitting in a chip shop. Posters in the background appear to contain numbers that form the coordinates for Celtic Park. From Sky News, I'm AJ Walsh.
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3: Saxon have announced the imminent arrival of their 25th studio album, Gods of Thunder. Released on Friday the 22nd of January, the album draws on history, fantasy, horror, ancient mythology, pagan rites and the enduring spirits of rock and roll. Saxon will embark on the Gods of Thunder UK and Ireland tour throughout February. 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A trailer's been released for Neil Peart, No One's Disciple, the documentary about the late Rush drummer and lyricist. Clocking in at a very fitting 2 minutes and 12 seconds, the biopic seeks to delve into the personality of the very private man. Neil Peart, No One's Disciple, will air on CBC in Canada on Wednesday the 23rd of September. You can watch the trailer now at planetrock.com. And finally, Scorpions have postponed their autumn 2026 Coming Home to Las Vegas residency due to unforeseen circumstances. Scorpions were due to play 8 shows as part of the band's ongoing 60th anniversary celebrations. And that's music news on Planet Rock.
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Well, if you're seeking some killer blues tracks, you've come to the right place, because this is Blues Power on Planet Rock with me, Bernard Doherty. Brilliant track from Blackstone Cherry, Lonely Train, and we got going with Hendrix and Easy Rider. Going into the vaults, I found the great version of Stormy Monday Blues. There are loads of Stormy Monday Blues out there, but I think the best one is this. Comes from Bobby Bland. Enjoy.

0: That's Black Velvet, Alana Miles. You know what? I was, I love that track. Played it for many, many years. Had it on my playlists. And didn't know until very recently. It's a song about Elvis Presley. Go look at the lyrics. You'll find out yourself. This is Blues Power on Planet Rock. Got some Nina Simone. Oh, hot track from Nina Simone coming up. Plus some Joanne Shaw Taylor as well. What's not to like?
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That's Nina Simone, and when she turns her dial, her musical dial, to pure blues, there's nothing quite like it. That's a track called Do I Move You? Back to back with Heavy Soul from Joanne Shaw Taylor here on Blues Power with me, Bernard Doherty. And oh, I forgot to mention earlier that Bo Gregory and the Apocalypse, who I played in the first half of Blues Power, you need to know they will be performing a blistering set, I assure you they will be, at our very own Winter's End weekend in 2027. We've got The Answer, they're headlining the Friday. Bywater Call, Sunday headliners. Also on the bill, Dan Byrne, brilliant. The Dust Coder, who I really like, and loads of other bands. The festival returns to Treco Bay in South Wales from the 20th of January to the 31st. A great weekend of non-stop live music. You'll have a great time. To get your tickets, all you got to do is head to planetrock.com/tickets.

0: First, you had another Robert Johnson cover coming from the mighty Led Zeppelin, Traveling Riverside Blues. And then the next artist I played for you came about because I got an email, a message and a request. Here it is. Hi, Bernard. We are at Colne in Lancashire for the Great British R&B Festival over the bank holiday weekend, where Walter Trout is the headliner. Any chance of a track from him? Many thanks, Leslie and Andrew Hodder. Well, I hope you had a good time at the festival. And there you had Walter Trout with Gonna Hurt Like Hell. And that's your rocking and rolling over. But we've still got time for the final four chill out mega mix. It's coming up after this. Don't go away.
1: It's been getting harder. I've needed so much help. 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And we will all need help to find a cure to end the devastation of dementia. 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

0: Well, I'm out of here. Hope you enjoyed the tunes. This has been Bernard Dougherty with your weekly shot of blues power. I would stick around if I was you, because next Thursday night rocks the 70s is on the way next.
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23: The top stories this hour. Andy Burnham has held talks with Emmanuel Macron in Downing Street. The leaders have agreed action on small boats needs to be scaled up. Opposition parties have been critical of the amount being spent on immigration measures. Meanwhile, the Conservative leader, Kemi Badenoch, defended spending cuts as common sense. She's set out proposals to increase the defence budget by slashing welfare spending. £3.1 billion would be saved by reimposing the two-child benefit cap scrapped by Labour earlier this year. Mrs. Badenoch refused to rule out a return to austerity.
24: Living within our means, people try and look for terrible names to describe what is actually common sense. We need to live within our means. We should not be spending our children's money. We should not be leaving them with debt or making them unsafe.
23: The deadlocked jury in the Lindsay Clancy murder trial have been told to keep deliberating by the judge following a sixth day of discussions. The 36-year-old has admitted killing her three young children in Massachusetts, but claims she did it while suffering from postpartum psychosis. More than 1,200 people are now confirmed to have died in Nepal following the country's catastrophic flash flooding. Authorities say more than 4,000 people are still missing, including dozens of British nationals. Tens of thousands of homes are expected to need rebuilding. Actress Dame Joanna Lumley's long campaigned for Gurkha veterans and Nepalese communities. She was speaking from a vigil in southeast London.
0: It's mostly that gnawing anxiety about what's going to happen next and how people are going to cope with this, because there are going to be countless orphaned children. There will be whole livelihoods which have disappeared from entire villages, whole villages which have disappeared.
23: Campaigners have handed a petition to Downing Street calling for better protections for England's waterways. It's after hundreds of people have reported becoming ill after swimming this past summer. More than 70,000 pints of Guinness has been stolen from a depot in Cheshire. Thieves took two HGV trailers filled with around 800 barrels of stout. That's

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2: Hello, this is Mark G. Shall we get going with an artist who would have been celebrating his 80th birthday this weekend?

Ah, hold that final Hammond note there, why don't you? Uriah Heep, look at yourself. And Queen, Fat Bottom Girls, playing here on Planet Rock. This is Mark Jeeves. This is Thursday Night Rocks the 70s. And I've got a whole hour of some of the best music that decade produced. Expect, Van Halen, Leonard Skinner, Heart, Free. And right at the very start of the decade, The Doors.

0: Come Together in the Morning from Free, from the Heartbreaker album. Such a wonderful tune, 1973. Playing here on Thursday Night Rocks the 70s. And before that, from 1970, The Doors and the Roadhouse Blues. Now, when Heart came along the scene, they were quite an extraordinary band, really. Came to the UK's attention, I think, after their Old Grey Whistle Test performance, in which case, if you've seen that, it's absolutely brilliant. Anne and Nancy playing so well with the band. And one of the tunes they did is on the way in just a minute. Kind of a breakthrough for them. One of Heart's best.
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And Sir Van Halen, you really got me, which if you add Eruption into it, becomes part of the phenomena that was the first Van Halen album, and which came along to just really blow our heads off. 1970s. Before that, Heart, who had a very successful decade, then went on to be big in 80s, 90s, still now. That was Barracuda playing here on Planet Rock on Thursday Night Rocks the 70s. For the next tune, let's go back to 1974 to the second Helping album. And this is one of the lesser played tracks off that album, but for Lynyrd Skynyrd, one of their favourites. They didn't play it for a long time after the plane crash until the tribute tour with Johnny Van Zandt. But this was written by Ronnie and Alan, and this is the Ballad of Curtis Lowe.

0: Taking care of business on Planet Rock. Bankman Turner Overdrive. And another show I do is on a Sunday afternoon, 5 until 9. It's The Long Player. It's where we look at those LPs, those magical albums that we all collected and loved and listened to over and over again, stared at the covers and all that kind of thing. And one of the things we're going to be talking about this weekend is the album that followed a massive album. Because sometimes, you know, bands have enormous albums, and then the album that comes after that can be a bit of a disappointment. In the case of our next artist, it wasn't.
1: White, looking its best.
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3: 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No corner flags. Literally no markings at all. 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I was looking forward to this matchup, but no one's enjoying this game, Clive. Unbelievable.
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Pink Floyd on Thursday Night Rocks the 70s from Planet Rock with me, Mark Jeeves. Taken from the album that followed a massive album, Dark Side of the Moon, 1973. Next album along, Wish You Were Here. That was the title track playing here on Planet Rock. The whole album is spectacular. It's my favourite Pink Floyd album, actually. I love Dark Side of the Moon as well. But no, it's just wonderful in every single way. Okay, let's go for some Edgar Winter here now. Edgar Winter produced some wonderful songs in the 70s, and this is probably one of the biggest.

0: Planet Rock, Thursday night rocks the 70s. I hope you enjoyed that. I certainly did. We'll do another one next Thursday night at 9 o'clock. Play some more from that fabulous decade. I'll be back tomorrow morning at 10. I look forward to talking with you then. In the meantime, stand by, because it's that Steve Priestley chap. He's got some 70s tunes as well, from Fleetwood Mac, from Journey, and also some 80s and 90s and 2000s, all on the way.
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14: The top stories this hour. Jurors in the long-running trial of a woman accused of murdering her three children have been told to keep deliberating tomorrow. Lindsay Clancy admits strangling them at her Massachusetts home, but argues she was suffering from postnatal psychosis. The judge in the case has refused to remove one of the 12 members of the jury to the anger of her defence lawyer. Here's our US correspondent, David Blevins.
15: I know we're in the realms of speculation, but this is leaning towards 11 jurors having found Lindsay Clancy not guilty of first degree murder and one holding out, and that's why her legal team appears to be so frustrated.
14: Andy Burnham's praised French collaboration as the small boats crisis dominated talks with President Emmanuel Macron at Downing Street. As well as migration, the two leaders discussed conflicts in Ukraine and the Middle East and Britain's relationship with Europe. A pupil who stabbed a teacher in the head in Pembrokeshire has been sentenced to 4.5 years in youth detention. The schoolboy, who was 15 at the time, attacked history teacher Vicky Williams after asking her to check his work. Campaigners have handed a petition to Downing Street calling for better protections for England's rivers, lakes and seas. It's after hundreds of swimmers reported getting sick after swimming this summer. Singer Becky Hill, who backs the campaign, says it's unacceptable.
16: I think it is an absolute scandal that great British bill players are paying for a service that they're not getting. And in return, they're getting the infrastructure of waterways, rivers, seas completely destroyed in the process.
14: FIFA has accused UEFA of launching a smear campaign against Gianni Infantino. European football's governing body led the challenge to his plans to sell stakes in the World Cup. And battered Mars bars and hidden coordinates for Celtic Park are among clues Oasis are about to announce a new tour taking in Glasgow. The hints feature in a new video posted on the band's social media channels. Posters in the background appear to contain numbers that form the coordinates for Celtic Park. From Sky News, I'm AJ Walsh.
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18: 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What?

One of the greatest guitar riffs ever recorded. Without a doubt. Fleetwood Mac kicking off the Thursday night late selection here on the Mighty Planet Rock with me, Steve Priestley, here all the way until one with some fantastic music, obviously. You on the email to steve@planetrock.com with another after midnight request. That's on the way later, and on the way now, Tony Iommi.

0: She's a beauty. There's Tubes. They're on the late selection. It's Thursday night on Planet Rock. Welcome along.
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Gary Moore on the Wild Frontier, Thursday night's late selection here on Planet Rock with me, Steve Priestley. And just in case you've missed it, we've added a few more artists to our Winter's End Festival for 2027 at the end of January next year. Over the last few days, I'll fill you in on exactly who you're going to see and how you can get tickets, which is the most important bit after this from The Cult.

0: Here, Tuesday to Friday night from 10 then. It's the late selection here on Planet Rock with Sabbath. There goes Sweet Leaf. And it's Foo Fighters in just a moment.
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Foo Fighters and Next Year. Loving that. Nice to hear again, isn't it? I mean, I love the new album, but it's great to hear some of the older stuff as well on the Late Selection Thursday night on Planet Rock. I do aim to please. And on that subject, we've got you naming another After Midnight request for us in just over an hour's time. So if you'd like to get a song on, tell us who you'd love to hear and why you'd love to hear it. And let's see if we can get it on for you just after midnight tonight. Whilst you think about doing that, it's Jayla.

0: on the way after 11 then. That new one from Jared James Nichols that you've been raving about since we started playing it on the Late Selection a week or so ago. And plenty more of the good stuff besides as well. That's after the news at 11. Next.
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17: The top stories this hour. The defence team in the trial of a woman accused of murdering her 3 children has called for the removal of one of the 12 jurors. Lindsay Clancy strangled them in her Massachusetts basement but says postpartum psychosis led to her actions. Today, the judge reread his instructions on reasonable doubt but asked the jury to continue deliberating. This objection from defence lawyer Kevin Reddington was rejected.
18: If we come back here in a half an hour with a mistrial because of a juror that has just spurned the instructions of this court, it's a shame. It's a real shame. My motion is to remove this juror.
17: Andy Burnham has held talks with Emmanuel Macron in Downing Street. The leaders have agreed action on small boats needs to be scaled up. Opposition parties have been critical of the amount being spent on immigration measures. Meanwhile, the Conservative leaders warned conflict is coming as she announced the welfare cuts her party would pursue to pay for more defence spending. Kemi Badenoch claims £10 billion in savings would allow Britain to spend 3% of its economic output on the military by 2030. She told a news conference the Prime Minister can't can't wait until then.
16: Voters will get a chance to tell him what they think of getting poorer at the next election. But if there is an attack on a NATO country between now and then, the Prime Minister cannot defend us by capping bus fares.
17: Labour says the Tories hollowed out the armed forces while in government. Firefighters will spend a second night tackling a blaze in Belfast. The fire on Queen's Island broke out yesterday afternoon. FIFA's accused UEFA of launching a smear campaign against Gianni Infantino. European football's governing body led the challenge to his plans to sell stakes in the World Cup. And finally, in football, Hearts won the Edinburgh Derby 3-1 at Hibs. Hearts move into third and have made it three wins in a row over their rivals. James Wilson, Laurent Mendy and Josh McPake got the goals for Hearts. From Sky News, I'm Chris Milligan.
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19: with Steve Priestley.

Big up Dunfermline then. Big Country in a Big Country on the late selection on Planet Rock for Thursday night. And if you missed us over the bank holiday Monday, you are forgiven. You're probably busy having fun. I hope so anyway. But Ian Danter was here with Monday Night Rocks as always. And Queens of the Stone Age dropped in for a chat. Josh Homme, as well as Mikey and Dean from the band, talking about their upcoming ninth studio album and the latest singles as well. By the way, the album out towards the end of October on the 30th, so there's something to look forward to. Catch up online and on Rayo with that and everything else you might have missed over the last week or two.

0: Deep Trick and She's Tight. Steve Priestley here on your Thursday night late selection on Planet Rock. Thank you very much for dropping in. Appreciate it. We are here all the way until one.
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Blind Faith there, the late selection on Planet Rock, just about half an hour away from tonight after midnight request. Looking forward very much to playing what might be yours in a bit. But first, that new one from Jared James Nichols. This is from the album Louder Than Fate. It's called Dust and Bones, and we're liking it very much.

0: On the way before midnight, then, the damn truth and some classic U2. It's the late selection for Thursday.
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1: 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We'll be back with the answer shortly.
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2: 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The answer... Meatloaf.
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You too. We're waiting then for that new album towards the end of this year, which really can't be that long now. And there they are with one of their classics in the meantime that I hope you enjoyed as much as I did here on the Thursday Night Late Selection on Planet Rock with The Damn Truth, Killer Whale.

0: A most excellent after midnight request incoming then, thanks to Minnie, who's in Edgbaston in Birmingham. Love your name, by the way, Minnie. The only others I know are Driver and the Mouse. So looking forward to playing that in just a moment or two. The news is next. This is the Late Selection on Planet Rock.
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22: The top stories this hour. Jurors in the long-running trial of a woman accused of murdering her three children have been told to keep deliberating today. Lindsay Clancy admits strangling them at her Massachusetts home, but argues she was suffering postpartum psychosis. The judge in the case has refused to remove one of the 12 members of the jury to the anger of her defense lawyer. Here's our US correspondent, David Blevins.
23: I know we're in the realms of speculation, but this is leaning towards 11 jurors having found Lindsay Clancy not guilty of first-degree murder and one holding out, and that's why her legal team appears to be so frustrated.
22: Andy Burnham's praised French collaboration as the small boats crisis dominated talks with President Emmanuel Macron at Downing Street. As well as migration, the two leaders discuss conflicts in Ukraine and the Middle East and Britain's relationship with Europe. A pupil who stabbed a teacher in the head in Pembrokeshire has been sentenced to 4.5 years in youth detention. The schoolboy, who was 15 at the time, attacked history teacher Vicky Williams after asking her to check his work. FIFA's accused UEFA of launching a smear campaign against Gianni Infantino. European football's governing body led the challenge to his plans to sell stakes in the World Cup. To football now, and Hearts won the Edinburgh Derby 3-1 at Hibs in the Scottish Premiership. They move into third and have made it 3 wins in a row over their rivals, to delight of their supporters and manager Wouter Vracken.
0: Amazing the atmosphere, especially when you see our fans. Fans were very loud. It felt moments like it was a home game. It's nice that you create like a synergy on the pitch, on and off the pitch, and that's how we like to see it.
22: A battered Mars bars and hidden coordinates for Celtic Park are among clues. Oasis are about to announce a new tour taking in Glasgow. The hints feature in a video posted on the band's social media channels. From Sky News, I'm Chris Milligan.
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14: So if you'd like to get involved in this, we'd love to have you asking for an After Midnight request. Tuesday to Friday at this time is when we do it. Just tell us about a song you'd love to hear on Planet Rock and why you'd love to hear it so much. And let's see if we can get on for you in the next week or two. Meanwhile, Minnie in Edgbaston in Birmingham. Steve, I'm a huge fan of the amazing Beth Hart. Seen her live countless times. She is absolutely amazing. Please can you play this absolute belter for me?

Such a fun song. Wanna Be Big Bad, Johnny Cash from Beth Hart. Thank you to Minnie at Edge Bassett in Birmingham for an excellent After Midnight request, flying the flag for female rock, as she says. And another one doing it is Joanne Shaw Taylor. We've got her on the way after Classic Stones. It's the late selection on Planet Rock.

0: New York, Edinburgh and Dublin done then, and the opening London show tomorrow night, Friday night at Wembley. It's going to be incredible. They're back on Sunday and then on the 9th as well. So for the grand finale, three massive dates in London coming up. Do enjoy if you're going along to see Bon Jovi and their first live dates in the country for 7 years.
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Anthrax, Antisocial, playing out for Mick G there in his truck, who I know never misses an opportunity to turn up a bit of Anthrax here on The Late Selection. We're here until one, and this is Dead Daisies on A Song and a Prayer.

Derek and the Dominoes, Bell Bottom Blues. We're going through the night after the news then, and a reminder that Lod's guest will be on your final early breakfast of the week from 4. If you're up working, if you're up for whatever reason, who cares? Just enjoy the music, because he's got a couple of hours of absolutely top-draw rock before Paul gets here with Planet Rock Breakfast for 6 o'clock on Friday morning.

Really, I think one of the most underrated rock bands out there, Silverchair and the brilliant Tomorrow Thursday Night with me, Steve Priestley, here on The Late Selection on Planet Rock, and a couple more to come before we go through the night, the first of which comes from Those Damn Crows.

0: And that was the Late Selection for Thursday. Thanks for being here. Come back for our final one of the week tomorrow night from 10. Have a good Friday. In the meantime, we are through the night on Planet Rock after the news.
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